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0: Welcome, welcome, welcome to our special drive-through open house. I'm Dr. Larry Channing, chairman of the Imagination Institute. Hello. On your tour, you'll see how the five human senses can help capture your imagination.
2: Can I go too?
0: Absolutely not. This is one of our discoveries, the figment of imagination.
2: Yeah, I know all about the senses. There's sight, sound, smell, touch, go, and taste. Tastes like chicken. Can I go? Please.
0: No, I don't want you out of my sight.
2: Out of sight? Okay. Come on, everybody. Here we go!
0: Figment, you are not to interfere with the tour. Our first stop is the sound lab. We'll begin by testing your hearing with a series of tones. Left ear, right ear. Left, right. What? This is odd. Hello? Who is this?
2: It's Figment!
0: Figment? I thought I told you not to interfere.
2: But you've got it wrong, Doc. It's not about listening with your ears. It's about listening with your imagination.
0: Now I've completely lost my train of thought.
2: No, you haven't. It's over here! All aboard! Woo-hoo! Next stop, imagination! Every sound, your ears are here.

0: mind has wings.
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1: I say imagination must be captured and controlled.
0: Imagination works best when it's set free. Just turn your imagination loose and anything can happen.
1: Pigment? He's gone. Our research shows that smells often trigger the imagination, especially when pleasant, familiar smells come to play.
0: Come into play? I'd love to!
1: Pigment, this is not a good time.
0: It's always a good time to use your imagination, so let the good times roll!
1: Sorry, but after that big stink in the smell lab, I hesitate to send you into the touch and taste labs. Perhaps I should end my open house right here.
0: Great idea. We'll go to my open house instead. It's much more fun. Right this way, everybody.
1: What is going on? You're turning this entire open house upside down.
0: Upside down? Now you're talking. That's the best idea you've had all day.
2: With just a spark of inspiration.

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1: 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And so, as you can plainly see, imagination works the best when it's set free.
0: You said it, Doc. Imagination is a blast.

0: in the image orders.
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1: So, you want to hear more about our Disney Resort hotels? Well, you came to the right place. You won't believe all the magical benefits you get.
2: 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We'll get you so excited that you'll never want to leave. The list of things to see and do is too much to believe. It's true. When you're staying at a Disney Resort hotel, the fun never ends. There are

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0: 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Upon entering the main gate at Epcot Center, you can't miss Spaceship Earth. This 1 million-pound, 18-story geosphere is the largest in the world and is dedicated to the history of communications.
1: In primal tribes, our ancestors create a lasting reminder with cave paintings. Hieroglyphics mark the rise of the written language. With papyrus scrolls, the written word begins to travel across the land. With the invention of the printing press, the Renaissance brings renewed interest in poetry, music, science, and art. On this wave of inspiration, we sail into a bold new era of communications. Today, we've created a vast electronic network stretching from our homes to the reaches of space.
0: Just on the other side of Spaceship Earth is Communicore, which is in the heart of Future World. You may even catch a sight of some familiar faces. Inside Communicore, you can learn all about computers, communication systems, and technologies of the future.
2: Hi, I'm Fraser. Type in a word for me to say.
0: Try to unscramble your own face with the help of a computer. Or try network control and see how phone companies manage long-distance calls.
3: Called the Christmas tree. What these are is this is valves that control the flow of the oil that comes out of the ground.
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0: With over 5 million gallons of water, the Living Seas houses hundreds of different sea animals in their natural habitat. 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At the Land Pavilion, you'll learn all about man's relationship to the Earth and the technology to produce food. 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
9: With hard work, dedication, and skill, the prairie was transformed into the breadbasket of America. 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Some of these plants have great potential for the future, and many of our crops are served in Epcot Center restaurants.
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1: Don't forget, veggie fruit are a good bet. You'll enjoy us at each meal,
0: because we have a peel.
2: If you take a video of us together, we like to get a shot. Okay, kids, we're gonna get a video. Here we go.
3: Inside the glass pyramids, a journey into imagination awaits some of the most exciting experiences in all of Epcot Center, including a hands-on electronic funhouse and a dazzling 3D movie. Watch out for the serpentine fountains. They've caught quite a few people by surprise.
4: Oh, hello there. I am the Dream Finder. I search the universe for sounds, color, ideas, anything that sparks the imagination. You never know what kind of figment you may come up with. Here's my favorite, a figment of imagination.
5: Look, a rainbow. I'll use that for painting. Come on, everybody, let's go. You can paint anything your heart desires with a computer or play with all sorts of wonderful things. Or come to my own special stage, where you can act out your own dreams.
6: There you go, you guys can pet him. It's all right. Is everybody having a good time?
3: The world of motion is enclosed in stainless steel and tells the story of transportation, past, present, and future.
7: One revolutionary turn of events was the invention of the wheel. Now things really get rolling. Another major accomplishment was full of hot air. Soaring through the sky is no longer just for the birds. Soon another form of hot air arrives in the shape of a steam-powered iron horse.
8: All right, drop it in the hat. Drop it in the hat, mister. Come on, come on.
7: But the call of the open road soon brings us the horseless carriage.
9: What's going on here anyway?
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11: Get out of the way.
10: We don't have any time for horseplay.
7: Now it's really fun to be free as we go full speed into the 20th century. We have come a long way, yet we are embarked on a new adventure, the road to the future.
3: Also inside the world of motion is the Trans Center, where the Dreamers Workshop displays sleek prototype cars of the future. The Horizons Pavilion draws on the wisdom and countless scientists and visionaries to present a view of the future with an ending that you get to choose.
12: Easy living has always been just around the corner. Well, some ideas were a little hair-raising right from the start. But let's take a look at the future now.
13: I'm in a lot of rain, so watch for it. I just wanted to let you know.
14: One look says it all.
15: Okay, class, settle down. Before we go, what else do we need to do, Scott?
16: Hey, Mom, what if I float away?
15: Your father will get you after he gets your shoe.
16: Look, Mom, I'm flying. Why don't you try it?
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0: 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Try the Perplexion Pipes, where your sense of touch can fool you. 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Or try your hand at reading Braille. Some things are just touchy subjects. How good are you at feeling your way around? Meet Frank and Fran, two of the wackiest health experts around.
1: We are now going to
2: answer
1: all
2: the
1: health
2: questions
1: you may have.
3: Why does your hair turn gray?
2: People get gray
1: hair
2: because
1: they
2: have
1: children.

0: for a real thrill, take a ride in Body Wars.
1: Because of a highly sophisticated and ingenious process, not only will your ship be miniaturized, it will be beamed below the skin of a volunteer so that you will be able to view the inner workings of the human body.

0: If laughter is what the doctor ordered, catch Cranium Command.
1: It's my job to turn you mealy-mouthed meatheads into a crack squadron of Cranium Commandos! 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

0: 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Bye!
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2: The universe we know is one of dynamic forces. 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The remnants of these early creatures have become the primary source of energy used in the world today. Petroleum oil is the natural substance remaining from these once mighty creatures.
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2: Journey with us now through the color and the contrast of magnificent land, where the past and the future are an inseparable part of the present. 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We are Canadians.
1: 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The United Kingdom is right next door to Canada and offers unique shopping across 8 different architectural styles. While browsing for teas, candy, toys, or fine British clothing, you'll wander through an elegant London Square and a rural countryside.

0: Inside the Rose and Crown, the beer and ale are the toast of any first-class local in London.
1: There's a pint of Bass Ale. Cheers, mate.
0: Just over the International Gateway Bridge from the United Kingdom, you'll find the beautiful showcase of France.
2: Yeah, very nice. The eyes are pretty too. So tell me, how long are you staying up, guy? Did you like it?
0: Along with the sights of the Parisian street artists and French locals, your senses will be overwhelmed with the sound of musicians on the street corner, the smell of perfume from the shops, or sit back with a glass of wine and just watch the world go by.
3: Come with me on a voyage through my impressions de France. From the cold green north, they come to see the elegance of Chambord.

0: Bastille Day. Nothing makes us prouder than to celebrate the birth of our Republic. Paris, the living symbol of every age across the face of my beloved France.
1: Just around the corner from France, you'll find authentic music and fun in the Morocco Showcase. Inside the marketplace, hand-woven baskets, sheepskin wallets, and fine brass pots and serving sets can be found. Delicious local dishes and traditional entertainment from this North African country can be found in the restaurant Marrakesh. The next showcase on our journey is Japan, which is possibly the most serene in all of World Showcase. At the Teppanyaki Dining Room, a taste of traditional delicacies is a show in itself. Be sure to pay attention to the local customs. Inside the Mitsukoshi department store, browse among the silk kimonos, Japanese headdresses, and traditional dolls given to children on Girls' Day in Japan. Along the water's edge, you'll find the Renaissance architecture of the Italy Showcase. The gondolas at the water's edge, the tiles in the buildings, and the statues in the courtyard are all exact replicas from the old country. Inside Alfredo La Original de Roma, sit down and enjoy a serving of fettuccine Alfredo tossed in butter sauce and imported Italian cheese.
2: Suddenly he saw floating before him the most beautiful woman he'd ever seen. She was radiant.
3: Radiant.
2: She was charming.
3: Yeah.
2: And she's wearing all blue, everyone. It's a beautiful lady. Yeah. He carved the right arm.
3: Whoopee.
2: He carved the left arm.
3: Whoop.
2: And he went right to the feet because it's Disney.
3: Yep.
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4: Wir nennen sie in Deutschland Brezeln. I hope you like them.
1: The Oktoberfest celebration in the beer garden is just as lively as any you'll find in Munich. The shops in the cobblestone courtyard offer wine, sweets, cuckoo clocks, toys, and books. In contrast to the merriment in Germany, the nearby China Showcase is dominated by Disney's replica of the Temple of Heaven. Outside the gardens, you may see a traditional Chinese dance, wishing passers-by good fortune. Or maybe another pair of mischievous characters. Inside the pavilion, you'll get a rare look at ancient Chinese handcrafts and art.
5: Really, this one in China we call it xiupian. The material is silk, the line is gold, here's the dragon.
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6: In my time, I travel all over China. In the faces of all the people, and in the vastness of the land, you can see the history of my country. From the Volvian city, there are many distant lands within her borders. You have seen many faces of China, but her beauty is as endless as time.
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3: What's this? How dare you come here? This is troll country.

Those who seek the spirit of Norway seek peril and adventure. Look first to the spirit of the seafarer. To know the spirit, discover the land's heart and soul. Our spirit lives in daring,

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3: Hola, welcome to the Mexico Showcase. Near the San Angelino, the mariachi band will stir anyone from their siesta.

You may even be inspired to try some of the local dances. Inside the 3rd century, Mesoamerican Pyramid is a tribute to Mexican culture and a relaxing boat tour of Mexican life and history, from Mayan high priests to modern-day Mexican dancers.

aboard the Friendship One. As we cross the World Showcase Lagoon, you can see the American Adventure up ahead. It looks like you're just in time to see Epcot Center's Voices of Liberty.

0: Well, Mr. Twain, what do you think of our America now?
1: I think the Founding Fathers never dreamed of an America like this.
0: Of course not. We weren't dreamers. We were visionaries. That is why our Constitution withstands the rigors of time.
2: Ladies and gentlemen, boys and girls, Epcot Center is proud to present a shimmering symphony of lasers, lights, and fireworks in the dramatic spectacular of Illuminations.

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This here is Rainbow Ridge. And for fun and excitement you'll never forget, why don't you take a mine train ride? Reckon you'll agree there's nothing like the Rainbow Caverns in the whole wide world. Aboard our little mine train, you'll head out through a natural arch bridge and into Rainbow Desert, a wasteland just chock full of thrilling surprises. Rattlers, a pesky coyote, and some of the strangest looking cactus you ever laid eyes on.

Howdy, folks. Please keep your hands, arms, and legs inside the train and remain seated at all times. Now then, hang on to them hats and glasses, 'cause this here's the wildest ride in the wilderness. Sorry for the hold-up, folks. There seems to be a slow-moving train up ahead, so we gotta set here for a spell. You just remain seated, and we'll be right with you.

Welcome to the General Electric Carousel of Progress. Now, most carousels just go round and round without getting anywhere. But on this one, at every turn, we'll be making progress. And progress is not just moving ahead. It's dreaming and working and building a better way of life. Progress is the sound of a motor, the hum of a turbine, the heartbeat of a factory, the sound of a symphony, the roar of a rocket. Progress is people getting release from drudgery, gaining more time to enjoy themselves and live richer lives. And as long as man dreams and works and builds, this progress will go on in your life and mine. There's

Well, the robins are back. That's a sure sign of spring. What year is it? Oh, just before the turn of the century. And believe me, things couldn't be any better than they are today. Yes, sir, we've got all the latest things. Gas lamps, a telephone, and the latest design in cast iron stoves. That reservoir keeps 5 gallons of water hot all day on just 3 buckets of coal. Sure beats chopping wood. And isn't our new ice box a beauty? Holds 50.

0: 50 pounds of ice. Milk doesn't sour as quick as it used to. Our dog Rover here keeps the water in the drip pan from overflowing. You know, it wasn't too long ago we had to carry water from a well. But thanks to progress, we've got a pump right here in the kitchen. Of course, we keep a bucket of water handy to prime it with. Yes, sir, we've got everything to make life easier. Mother, I was reading about a fella named Tom Edison who's working on an idea for snap-on electric lights.
1: I'll believe that when I see it.
0: That's my wife, Sarah.
1: But with my new Wash Day Marvel, it takes only 5 hours to do the wash. Imagine.
0: That's right, folks. Now Mother has time for recreations like
1: canning and polishing the stove.
0: Okay, Mother. You just iron the wrinkles out of my shirts.
1: Yes, dear.
0: But no one can improve on nature for drying clothes. Oh, well, the cistern was low on rainwater anyway. Rover, mind your manners. You know, spring cleaning is a lot easier than it used to be. Our new air suction vacuum cleaner operates on one boy power. Sure an improvement over the old carpet beater. Folks, we don't have an opera house in our town, but right here in our own home, we got the next best thing, a talking machine.
2: She keeps that thing going all day long. That tenor's driving me nuts. Progress.
0: Well, you've met everyone but Jane, our teenager. She's been primping for the past 2 hours. Jane's all excited about going to something called a trolley party on one of the new horseless streetcars. She says hay rides are old-fashioned. Don't be upset, daughter. They're friends.
3: Oh.
0: It's hard to imagine how life could be any easier. But there's a new company, General Electric, they call it, who are trying to bring the same power that runs the trolley into folks' homes. I don't know, but if those fellas work that out, one thing is certain.

0: hottest summer we've had in years. Well, we've progressed a long way since the turn of the century, 20 years ago, but no one realized then that this would be the age of electricity. Everyone's using it. Farmers, factories, whole towns. With electric streetlights, we don't worry so much about the youngsters being out after dark. And what a difference in our home. We can run as many wires as we need in any direction for Mother's new electrical servants. Electric sewing machine, coffee percolator, toaster, waffle iron, refrigerator, and they all go to work at the click of a switch. Take it easy, you'll blow a fuse. Buster, leave him alone. Well, the days of lugging heavy, hot irons from an old cook stove to an ironing board are gone forever. And with an electric iron and electric lights, Mother has something to do to fill in her evenings. Now it's no problem at all to get my collar smooth. Right, Mother?
1: Yes, dear.
0: Oh, by the way, we've got a phonograph now. And there's a new kind of music called jazz that all the youngsters go for. With his crystal set, Grandpa can get big-time entertainment from distances up to 100 miles away.
2: Hilarious as the Happiness Boys!
0: Now, that's called static. There's something progress can't improve on. It's called romance.
1: Jane, it's after 9:30.
3: Yes, Mother.
0: Mother broadcast the time signals long before radio got the idea. Cut that out, Buster. Well, we've got indoor plumbing now. Saves a lot of walking. In our new bathroom, we've got a house guest, Cousin Orville. And as usual, he's taken over the coolest spot in the house. I will say one thing for him, though. Orville's rigged up something pretty clever. He calls it air cooling. Too bad he's not reading the help wanted ads.
4: No privacy at all around this place.
0: Sorry, Orville. You know, considering all the conveniences we have, it looks as though we progressed about as far as we can. But when we read about the things those research people at General Electric are working on, well, we can be sure of one thing.

0: Well, it's autumn again, and the kids are back in school. Thank goodness. Now we're in the frantic 40s, and it's amazing how today's household appliances are helping to take over the hard work, like our new electric washing machine. It does about everything but hang up the clothes. And electric ranges are a big improvement over those early models of the 1920s. And refrigerators are bigger and better than ever. It keeps vegetables garden fresh for days. There's a meat compartment, and it makes lots more ice cubes. Dishwashing has gone electric, too. And that's real progress, believe me. Sport, stop picking on him. Yes, sir, kitchens are now places to relax in. I spend lots of time here. Have to. Grandma and Grandpa have taken over my den. Radios and automatic record players are now combined in one unit. And Grandma has a new hearing aid. Nothing, Grandma.
1: Oh, I thought you said I had a new hearing aid.
0: Well, our whole family is caught up in the new do-it-yourself craze. Mother's remodeling my basement workshop into something called a rumpus room. Be careful now, Mother.
1: Don't worry about me, dear.
0: Mother's pretty ingenious, like using her food mixer for stirring paint. Well, that's my wife, Sarah. You know, I remember when...
1: Oh! Darn.
0: Is there a doctor in the house?
1: Never mind. I'm all right, dear.
0: Well, okay. Now, where was I? Oh, remember back in the 20s when young people got their exercise dancing the Charleston? Well, today our daughter Jane keeps in shape with electricity.
2: Dance, did you know that Helen is going steady with Lily Roy? Imagine!
3: Jane, are you going to the dance?
2: Yes, but I'm not going to the dance with that jerk Wilfred.
3: I don't blame you one bit.
2: Besides, I wouldn't be seen in his old jalopy. Makes me bounce and shake like a bowl of jelly. Oh, and listen.
0: I'm having another phone put in next week. Now stop that. He may be a good customer of General Electric. Well, thanks to progress, Mother and I can spend more time together. We've got the new electronic babysitter. Television is here, and no doubt it will improve. But I'll bet there'll always be the good guys shooting it out with the bad guys. Yes, sir, it seems like these are the best years of our lives. Or does that sound like an echo from the past? Well, I guess it's about time to move on. All of us should know the song by now. Let's sing it together.

0: Merry Christmas.
1: Merry Christmas. We were just reminiscing about Christmas in the old days when...
0: When getting ready for the holidays meant hectic days of cleaning house and preparing extra food.
1: And as I started to say...
0: When Christmas Day arrived, I was too exhausted to enjoy it.
1: But today our new...
0: Yes, today our new all-electric home gives us lots more time to enjoy ourselves.
1: In fact, it's a...
0: Would you believe it? I'm cooking dinner. Or rather, my electric range is... I just set the time and temperature controls and relax. It even has a self-cleaning oven. And we were able to pick our appliance colors from so many beautiful combinations.
1: All of the appliances are improved today. Take a refrigerator. Why, I remember when...
0: When the man of the house had to work twice as many hours to earn one as he does today. And today we have a better product.
1: You took the words right out of my mouth, dear.
0: And I'm thrilled with my new dishwasher. And doing a big family wash is simply a breeze now. Oh, how I used to dread doing that job.
1: Now Mother has time for...
0: For activities like my garden club and the literary society, the ladies' bowling league, and...
1: Quiet while Mother's interrupting.
0: Home entertainment for our family is centered in one area. 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We can even change our lighting to match the mood of the music.

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1: Now we can record our favorite shows for viewing at a more convenient hour. And television programming is so much improved today.
0: What Mother means is, they're still shooting it out, but now it's in color.
1: You're probably wondering what happened to Grandma and Grandpa. Well, they're no longer with us. They have their own home now in a community for senior citizens.
0: Grandpa's in the 80s. His golf score, that is.
1: The children are meeting Grandma and Grandpa now at our new jet airport.
0: And speaking of new...
1: We haven't said anything about our community.
0: That's changed, too, and...
1: And in a great, big, beautiful way. Yes, the progress of the last century has changed not only our homes, but also our transportation, recreation, and the places we work.
0: Mother.
1: It has brought us convenience and enjoyment we never knew before.
0: Mother.
1: Dear, you've hardly said a word. Why don't you say something?
0: Well, I would like to say this much. Progress is something we can't take for granted. Progress takes a lot of people wanting it and willing to work for it. And so next, Mother and I invite you to come along and see some of the electrifying new ideas from General Electric for our city and for your own hometown.

0: Howdy, folks. Please keep your hands and arms inside the train and remain seated at all times. Hang on to your personal belongings now, especially them hats and glasses, because this here's the wildest ride in the wilderness.
1: Body probe Zulu 174 is ready for boarding in bay number one.
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Ladies and gentlemen, this evening's performance of Illuminations will begin in 2 minutes. Excellent viewing locations are still available all around Showcase Promenade. Due to the use of fireworks and lower light levels around the lagoon, for your safety, we request that you remain on the promenade side of all railings. During the show, please watch your step and take small children firmly by the hand. Once again, this evening's performance of Illuminations will begin in just 2 minutes. Thank you.

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1: Hey, everybody. 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
1: Hey, that's some destination.
2: My wife's right. Wait till you see the new towns of tomorrow. Desert farms and floating cities, even colonies in space. But you know, this isn't exactly the first time anyone's tried to make this trip. People have been dreaming about the future for centuries. Well, here's the stuff dreams were made of several hundred years ago. Yeah, it's always fun looking back at tomorrow. Come on, I'll show you what I mean. There's the grand old man himself, Jules Verne. This is the way a moonshot looked to him back in the late 1800s. Old Uncle Jules may not have had all the answers, but he had the right idea.
1: He was just a little...

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1: And some pretty mixed up ones, too.
0: Easy living. It's always been just around the corner.
1: Say, we're just in time for the matinee.
0: Yeah, looking back at tomorrow through the movies of yesteryear.

0: maybe have an elevator service.
1: Look, the future from the 50s.
2: A bit far out, don't you think?
1: I guess so, but we always thought the future would be kind of fun.

0: 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We sure do.
1: The only difference is that today, with what we know and what we're learning to do, we really can bring our dreams to life. It takes a lot of work, but the truth is, if we can dream it, we can do it.
0: Tomorrow's horizons are here, today.
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0: What you've just seen are the building blocks for the future up ahead. And while it may look fantastic, remember, it's all possible.
1: That's right.
0: And we ought to know. We live there. Come on, take a look at 21st century living on land, at sea, and even out in space. But let's start off at our place.
2: She's doing wonders out there on one of those desert farms. Built this myself. Like it? My wife there has a good ear for music. She's talking to our daughter in the desert job. That little girl and her husband.
3: Isn't it something? Send the city kid to college for 7 years and run out of it. He becomes a farmer. I think agricultural engineer is a little more like it.
2: Okay. But me, I'll take the city.
3: Yes, it's all exciting.
2: But hey, with today's transportation.

0: four mornings, too.
1: I mean a bottle.
0: Yeah, one look says it all.
2: Shouldn't your granddaughter be studying instead of flirting with that beach boy?
3: He is not a beach boy. He's studying marine biology there on the floating city.
4: Now we're almost ready to go, but before we do, let's review our diving rules one more time. Relax. Come on, kids. Our water safety is no joke. Scott?
5: Yes?
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2: Floating cities, they're amazing. I mean, whole new industries have developed in them and under them. Mariculture, all sorts of marine mining, fuels, energy.
3: And fun. Remember fun?
2: I'm serious.
3: Well, so am I. Floating cities have opened up whole new ways for people to enjoy their lives as well as their work.

0: always been something sort of mysterious about our oceans. We knew they were filled with valuable gifts for us.
1: Yeah, water and seaweed.
0: Very funny. But seawater has become an excellent source of energy, as well as being valuable for desert irrigation. And kelp.
1: Seaweed.
0: Kelp is a tremendous source of low-cost fuel. Oh, we found lots of good things under our oceans.
1: And don't forget space. 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

0: These space colonies are out of this world. 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
1: Now there's the new frontier.
0: Our son and his family wouldn't live anywhere else. Hey, maybe you and I ought to move up here.
1: Oh, what a wonderful idea.
0: Now there's my speed. Sports and exercise in zero gravity.
1: It looks like fun.
0: It is once you get the hang of it. Industries back on Earth. And that's...
1: We gotta run.
0: Time for our grandson's party?
1: Uh-huh.
0: We'll catch up to you later.
2: Happy birthday to you.

0: Well, we're almost back from the future.
1: Oh, it went by so quickly.
0: Yes, but one of the nice things about traveling into the future is that the journey's just beginning.
1: That's right.
0: And I'll tell you something. If we can dream it, we really can do it. And that's the most exciting part.

0: Jungle Cruise Base, this is Branco Beauty. We have run aground just south of Manaus. All hands are fine. We will wait till the tides change. Over.
1: This is Jack. Hey, look, you know that shipment of tea? We ran into a whole pool of hippos and upset the boat. We're doing fine, but those hippos got the last of the Earl Grey. Looks like Mrs. Haversham's gonna be disappointed.
2: Attention, all boats on the Irrawaddy near Mandalay. This is the Colonial Portmaster. There have been reports of some disturbances in your area. Please travel with caution.
3: Jungle Cruise Base, this is Dapper Dan reporting from the Mekong River. Major Monsoon's moved in. Looks like we'll be stuck here for a while. Over.
4: Excuse me. Can anyone hear me? This is Mary Wimple aboard the Uganda Lady. Our skipper went ashore to pick up some cargo and never returned. We are 8 passengers. Can you hear me? Answer me, please.
1: This is Trader Dan reporting attacking. We just made it through, but it was close. They're armed with arrows, poison darts. Repeat, hostile are attacking. Stay clear of the river north of...
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6: Basoko Outpost, this is a Congo Cape. Supplies arriving at your dock tomorrow about 0800. Please have the colonel ready to sign. Over.
1: Congo Cape, this is the Basoko Outpost. Thanks, pal. We'll be waiting for you. Over.
7: Also in the news, an entire Jungle Cruise tour group has disappeared in the riverfront region. Authorities are trying to determine their exact whereabouts. It is the fourth reported incident involving the Jungle Cruise this month. Wildlife specialists can't...
8: Jungle Cruise Dispatch, this is Wild Bill, your eyes from the air. Hey, I think I found that missing boat. It's tied up near the Temple of... Can't see any people from here, but I sure see a lot of crocs nearby. Anyway, that's the location, Scout. You owe me one. I'm heading home. Over and out.
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9: Welcome aboard the Jungle Cruise. I'll be your skipper and guide down the rivers of adventure. You know, we always turn and take a last good look at the dock and wave goodbye because we may never see it again.

Now, as we leave the last outpost of civilization, we enter the mouth of the Irrawaddy River of Burma, where rare plants and lush vegetation grow in abundance. The dragon blood trees of the area actually bleed red when cut. And the ever-fresh orchids need no soil. They get their nourishment from the moisture in the air. But speaking of moisture, we're passing through a tropical rainforest. We often see exotic birds and huge, colorful butterflies, or a couple of mean-looking crocodiles. In fact, we're now turning into the crocodile-infested Mekong River of Asia. Well, there's old Smiley, the granddaddy of them all. You'll have to keep your hands inside the boat. You see, he's always looking for a handout. Up ahead are the ruins of a centuries-old Cambodian shrine. It was almost totally destroyed by a devastating earthquake hundreds of years ago. Only the monkey god remains, guarded by those beady-eyed crocodiles and that giant jungle spider. Through an old archway, we enter the sunken ruins of an ancient lost city. Now, python-like banyans grip this great stone face in a living vice. The elephant god Ganesha guards the entrance to the enchanted bathing pool of elephants. The natives of the jungle say that whole herds of playful Indian elephants migrate here to bathe. Watch out for some wet surprises from those big shots. And the little ones, too. They're playful little squirts. You know, these sacred bathing rites are seldom seen by civilized men. As we leave the waters of the frisky elephants, we journey deep into the interior where ferocious wildlife roam. Uh-oh. It looks like one of the larger elephants wanted to bathe all by himself, and he doesn't like being disturbed. Hey, he's trying to give us a bath. Whew, that was close. If you're on the rail, you better look out. He might do it again. Oh, well, maybe he figured we didn't need a bath. This tall grass means big game country. We must be on the lookout. The wild animals come down to the river to drink. Oh, there's a family of rhinos, a mama rhino and two babies. I think we frightened the young ones, but not mama. She's not afraid. Oh, she must weigh over 2 tons. And believe me, she knows how to throw her weight around. There are other wild animals, too, and beautiful vegetation. Giant bamboo trees grow 60 feet high. And some of the bushes in this area grow the berries from which the natives extract the deadly Bushman's poison. We're approaching beautiful Schweitzer Falls, named after the famous Dr. Albert Schweitzer, who's done so much for the people of Africa. I'll try to get in just as close as I can. These falls, oh boy, I didn't think I was going to make it. That was almost too close. Now, next is the famous Nile, the longest river in the world. Uh-oh, look on that bank. A big bull elephant. The enormous ears and that sloping forehead mark the African bull elephant, one of the most feared animals of the jungle. There's another one. Don't get excited now, big boy. We're just passing through.

Waterfalls mark the entrance to the expansive grassland region of the African veldt. Because of the migratory habits of the beasts in the jungle, this area is often inhabited with gazelles, gnus, zebras, giraffes, and look, in that tree, vultures waiting for their share. And here, dens of laughing hyenas, jackals, and packs of hungry lions feasting on one of their unsuspecting prey. Now, this region tells the story and points up the law of the African veldt, the survival of the fittest. I understand that there's a lost safari somewhere in this area. Oh, there they are. Say, they look trapped. Why, that big rhino has them up a tree. The native on the bottom is sort of low man on the totem pole. He hasn't gotten the point yet, but he will. Please be careful now and don't rock the boat. We're entering a pool of hippopotami. They're big and curious and could easily upset the boat. I'll try to get us through safely. Don't worry, I understand they're not dangerous until they wiggle their ears. What? They're all wiggling their ears. Easy now. Easy. I think we made it. Hang on. A big hippo's charging broadside. That'll hold him. We're now... Look out! Look out! Another hippo! Oh, that scared him. We are now entering headhunter country. And just beyond is a native village. I'll try to get us as close as possible. Well, a canoe full of skulls. Looks like the remains of my first boatload. You know, the natives are celebrating the kill of a lion, probably caught raiding the village. Now, let's see if we can sneak by them. Be very quiet. Don't attract their attention. And watch those bushes on the right. They sometimes ambush us there. There's a war party. These tribesmen grow to a height of 7 feet or more, and they have one aim in life, and that is to get ahead. Those two trophies on the witch doctor's hut, they used to belong to two of the nicest tourists who ever took a shortcut through the jungle. Again, we approach beautiful Schweitzer Falls, with a unique rock formation carved by the falls over the years. It's a different view this time, from behind. Uh-oh, white water ahead. The rapids of Kilimanjaro. Let's keep our arms inside the boat. It's going to be very close, very treacherous here. You see, the rocks are jagged. Someone grab the rudder. Watch that big rock on the right. Easy. We made it. Uh-oh, but look ahead. A giant gorilla, and there's another. They weigh at least 600 pounds. Why, that one must have an arm spread of over 8 feet. He might yank us right out of the boat. Watch it. Uh-oh, we're not out of danger yet. Look, a big crocodile. See you later, alligator.

Now, around the bend comes the most dangerous part of our journey. The return to civilization. As we approach the landing, I suggest you step off on the dockside. If you feel your feet getting wet, you've gone the wrong way. Thanks for being aboard the Disneyland Jungle Cruise down the rivers of adventure. And visit us again soon in Walt Disney's Magic Kingdom.

fingers must just tingle like I don't know what after you're done banging.

welcome to Canada. My name is Chantel. I'm from Calgary, Alberta. We are about to embark on a very funny tour of my country hosted by comedian Martin Short and featuring a song by our 2006 Canadian Idol winner, Eva Avila. But before we go into the theater, I would like to tell you a little bit about Canada. Starting with the name, it's derived from a Huron-Iroquois word, Kanata, which means village or settlement. Canada is the second largest country in the world, just behind Russia. It has the world's longest coastline, world's longest highway, touches three oceans, and spans across six different time zones. Our population is around 33 million, which may sound like a lot, until I tell you that the population of the state of California is 36 million. So the show's about to start. If you want to gather up all of your belongings, either just to the edge of the darker portion of the carpet,

0: due to the nature of this film, there may be times you feel as though you are moving. But rest assured, nothing in the theater actually moves. It's just your sense of balance being tricked a bit. We provided you with the leaning rails, but ask that you please use them for leaning and not for sitting, as they were not designed to support your full weight or that of small children. As a courtesy to those around you, please turn off any cell phones or set them to silent, and refrain from using flash photography. Now, on behalf of Walt Disney World and the Canadian Tourism Commission, I proudly present to you, O Canada.
1: Canada, big, wide, and very, very cold.
2: What?
1: Here in the Great White North, it snows 24 hours a day.
2: No.
1: Every day of the year.
2: Excuse me?
1: Its frozen landscape is dotted with igloos.
2: Homes for
1: the vast majority of Canadians.
2: Would someone
1: please
2: just stop
1: Penguins and polar bears prowl the permafrost, poaching and plunder. Of all the nerve.
2: Sorry to interrupt, but everything he said is wrong. You're completely wrong.
1: I am?
2: I mean, have you ever been to Canada?
1: Technically, no.
2: You know, I think that these good people deserve to hear from someone who knows the true Canada. Someone who loves Canada, who grew up there.
1: Is Celine Dion here?
2: No, Celine Dion is not here. I'm referring to myself, Martin Short. Hello. Raised in Hamilton, Ontario.
1: Fine. I'll just go to the France Pavilion film, where they appreciate an invisible narrator.
2: And you. That's French. Now, I can show you the real Canada. My Canada. And there's lots to see. So let's go, shall we?
3: First stop, Niagara Falls. Oh, I know what you're thinking. You're thinking, but Marty, those are in America. And you'd be half right. This half, however, is in Canada. The spectacular Horseshoe Falls. Now, from one natural wonder to another, check out the Bay of Fundy in New Brunswick, the largest tide in the world. Now, this is low tide, obviously, when you can actually walk on the seafloor. But at high tide, you'd be 50 feet underwater. So time your walks very carefully, okay? From the East Coast, we zoom across six time zones to the West Coast. So keep your hands and feet inside the country at all times. Vancouver Island's spectacular Bouchard Gardens. Inspiring visitors from around the world for over 100 years. But if you like your plants a little bigger, take a stroll through nearby Cathedral Grove. Some of the trees here are more than 800 years old. With sights like these, I'm sure it comes as no surprise that Canadians love the great outdoors. Especially these Canadians.

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But you know what? It doesn't slow us down. 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

0: And okay, sometimes I do get a little excited about curling. 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
1: Sweet, sweet, sweet, sweet!
0: In winter, skating is our favorite form of transportation. Like here on the Rideau Canal in Ottawa.
2: I was practically born on skates. In fact, I just happen to have some footage from my glory days in peewee hockey.
3: Isn't it great that my parents owned a circle vision camera? What are the odds?
4: Don't pass it to Marty!
3: Hey, that's me!
4: Oh, he never scores!
2: Well, I think you can clearly see my early potential.
3: Sure, I could have gone pro, the dream of every young Canadian. But I decided to go into comedy instead. Looks like things are warming up.
0: But that's okay, because when the snow melts, Canadians are just as passionate about warm weather sports. Here in Nova Scotia, our passion is sailing. This is the home of the legendary Blue Nose, winner of 4 international races in her day. We're so proud of her, we put her image in a coin. Check it out the next time you accidentally get a Canadian dime in your change. Yes, Canadians do treasure nature and the great outdoors. And with such colorful small towns as Moose Jaw and Medicine Hat, some people might think we're rustic backwoods folks. But in fact, most Canadians live in cities. Come on, I'll show you. Here's beautiful Victoria, British Columbia. The architecture of this charming city is so inspired by its British heritage that you would swear you were in England. Victoria's nearest neighbor is Vancouver. This diverse cosmopolitan city is nestled between a rainforest, coastal mountains, and the Pacific Ocean. It's also home to Canada's exciting film industry. Now that's talent. Next stop is Calgary, gateway to the Rocky Mountains, where sophisticated city living is right around the corner from outdoor adventure. And if you visit in July, don't forget to pack your chaps and spurs.
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the height of the Rockies to the height of sophistication, Toronto. This is a truly creative city, filled with theaters, museums, and nightlife. The highlight of the year is the Toronto International Film Festival, where stars and fans from all over the world arrive for premieres and parties. C'est magnifique! Oh, I know, you're probably thinking, hey Marty, what's with the French? Well, it's because now we are in Quebec, the cradle of French civilization in North America. Quebec City is the only walled city in Canada.

0: but the largest city in the Province du Québec is Montreal. In fact, it's the largest French-speaking city outside of France. Elle est très belle, non? A little help for the monolinguals in the audience. Merci. Montreal is the home of the little theater group you just might be familiar with. Cirque du Soleil was created on the sidewalks of Quebec by street performers in 1984. Today it has shows all over the world. And speaking of talented performers, here are a few other Canadians you might recognize. Wait, aren't we missing the most glamorous one of all?
1: Ah, that's better. Well, I guess you can say entertainers are Canada's most important export. But let me introduce you to the real stars of Canada. The people who make up one of the most diverse countries in the world.
0: From our native people to our newest immigrants, we treasure that diversity. But no matter who we are, we're all proud to be Canadian. This would be a perfect place for a song. I think so, don't you?

0: Here we are at Niagara Falls again. 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You can't miss it. 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
1: You can miss it.
0: I need help!
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can't Pinocchio's nose be 12 inches long? 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Say, I hear Buzz Lightyear hired those little green men for their eyesight. Yep, it seems their vision is 20-20-20. 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Why did Genie give Aladdin an elephant to ride? Guess he thought Aladdin needed a lot of trunk space when he traveled. What do you find in an anteater's stomach? Antacid! 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Gosh, have you read Buzz Lightyear's new book about anti-gravity? You can't put it down. Why doesn't Mr. Potato Head take Mrs. Potato Head out to nice restaurants? He heard they tossed an arm and a leg. Ha! Ha! Ha! And he doesn't have any extras. Why did the sheriff sign up for a one-day art class? Because he wanted to learn how to draw real quick.

How do you tie a rocket to a space station? Why, with an astro knot! Ha! Ha! Ha! Stop me if you've heard this. What color did Mowgli's bear pal turn when he stayed out in the snow too long? Blue! What did the ghost at the haunted mansion eat for breakfast? Bagels and cream cheese, of course. What kind of shoes does Winnie the Pooh wear? None. He always has bare feet. Say, what do you call Monstro when he's sad? A blue whale. Oh, gosh. Say, why do farmers put bells on cows? Because their horns don't work. Ha! Ha! Ha! Gosh, it's an oldie but a goodie. Now if your nose runs and your feet smell, maybe you're built upside down. If Br'er Rabbit got married, where would he go afterward? On a bunny moon, of course. Say, pal, do you know where Buzz Lightyear leaves his star cruiser? Why, at a parking meteor. Ha! Ha! Ha! What did the sardine say when he saw the submarine? Look, a can of people. Why wouldn't Simba and Timon let the leopard play cards with them? Because they thought he was a cheetah. And cheetahs never prosper. Who steals Winnie the Pooh from the rich and gives him to the poor? Why, Christopher Robin Hood. Why did Goofy stare at the orange juice carton all day? Because the label said concentrate. You should never tell secrets in your vegetable garden. Know why? The corn has ears. What did the 101 Dalmatians say after they finished their dinner? That hit the spots. What are dino band-aids for? Why, dino sores, of course. Say, what did Dopey say when Doc told him to make his bed? Nothing, silly. Dopey doesn't talk. What does Donald wear to a fancy Hollywood party? Why, a duck-cedo. With tails, of course. Why can't two elephants swim at the same time? Because between them, they only have one pair of trunks. Can you guess why wind power is such a popular new power source? Because it's got so many fans. Know why fish are so smart? Because they spend their whole lives in schools. What has 14 legs and catches flies? The seven dwarfs playing baseball. Say, why do geese fly south every winter? Because it's too far to walk.

Why do hummingbirds always hum? 'Cause they forgot the words. How come the crocodile couldn't talk very clearly? Well, he had a frog in his throat. What kind of a rug does Aladdin cook on? A frying carpet. Say, why did Buzz Lightyear decide to vacation on Mars? Because the moon was full. Why is Captain Hook's boat still sailing through the sky? Because it's going to Neverland. What was Goofy's reaction when he was struck by lightning? Why, he was shocked, of course. Gee, poor Goofy. What was Goofy's reaction when he was struck by lightning again? He was really shocked. Goofy just can't win sometimes. What was Goofy's reaction when he was struck by lightning yet again? He took the lightning rod off his head. Say, here's one for you. Now, why can't Pinocchio play the guitar? 'Cause he's got no strings. To play guitar, he's got no strings at all. Oh, gosh. What did Grumpy say when Doc told him it was time to go to bed? Well, I'm not sleepy. I'm grumpy. Why did Goofy wear two pairs of pants when he played golf? He thought he might get a hole in one. What did the bee call her one true love? Honey. Now that's what I call sweet. What does a bee use to brush her hair when it's sticky? Why, a honeycomb, of course. What do you call Pluto after he sits in front of a campfire? A hot dog. Say, know why tortoises move so slow? 'Cause they carry their houses on their backs. Now that's what I call a mobile home. Now when I'm at the Haunted Mansion, know what I do for dessert? I scream. No, I mean it. I really do. No kidding. What did Eeyore say when Christopher Robin offered him dessert? No, thanks. I'm sort of stuffed right now. Ha! Ha! Ha! Say, pal, what did the cherry tree say to George Washington after he chopped it down? I'm stumped! Why do trolls have so many wrinkles? 'Cause they're really hard to iron. To learn how to slay dragons in the Dark Ages, know where you'd go? Why, night school, of course. Get it? Night school? You know, like in Shining Armor. Say, pal, what's an astronaut's favorite meal of the day? Launch! Gee, pal, know what Donald Duck and the Liberty Bell have in common? They both have a big quack in them. Why did Woody give Bullseye cough syrup? Because he was a little horse. Say, why did the trolley driver give his pony hot tea with honey and lemon in it? Because the pony was a little horse. What do you call a tiger at the North Pole lost? Why was the actor's hair all messy? Because he lost the part. Here's one for you. What white fluffy dessert lives in the jungle and swings from tree to tree? Give up? A orangutan. What lives in Canada, has great big antlers, and wears red shorts? Why, Mickey, moose. No relation. Here's a funny one. What forest creature has really large antlers, a big nose, and white gloves? Give up? Why, Mickey, moose. Ha! Ha! Ha! No relation. What would you get if you crossed a cow and a duck? Milk and quackers. If athletes get athlete's foot in summer, what do astronauts get in the winter? Mistletoe. Get it? Mistletoe? Ah, gee. What great big mountain in Asia stays up all night? Mount Neverest. Say, pal, what do dolphins on Neptune eat? Neptunafish. Say, pal, know what kind of music they listen to

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Neptunes! Get it? Neptunes? What do you call a scared Tyrannosaur? A nervous Rex! Why doesn't Buzz Lightyear like the restaurants on the moon? Because they have great food, but no atmosphere.

why did the Stegosaurus cross the road? Because there weren't any chickens back then. What happens when Owl gets laryngitis? He doesn't give a hoot. What did the judge say when a skunk came into the courtroom? Odor in the court! Say, why do most farmers deserve a blue ribbon? Well, 'cause they're always outstanding in their fields. Oh, gosh. Why does it take woolly mammoths so long to get ready for a vacation? Because they have to pack their trunks. What's 40 feet tall, cuts down trees, and makes people cry? Why, Paul Onion. Did you hear that Lumiere's getting married? He found the perfect match. Say, what's black and white and never grew up? Peter Panda. Why was Goofy hitting the piano keys with the side of his head? Because he was trying to play by ear. Say, pal, what do you call George Washington's false teeth? Presidentures. Why wasn't Cinderella very good at sports? Because her coach was a pumpkin. Well, after midnight, I guess. What did Daisy Duck say when she bought some lipstick at the store? Just put it on my bill. If George Washington was alive today, what would he be? Really, really old. How do you stop a rhino from charging? Take away his credit card. Why did Goofy put a saddle on top of the stove? Because he wanted to ride the range. Say, what kind of music makes trolls rock back and forth? Rockin' troll! Say, I know which knight invented the round table? Why, it was circumference. What did Pluto say when he sat on a piece of sandpaper? Rough, rough! What pastry do French ghosts eat for dessert? Why, scream puffs! Ooh, lots of ghoulesterol in those. Why did Goofy tiptoe past the tents when he was camping? He didn't want to wake up the sleeping bags. What kind of party could Sleeping Beauty host? Why, a slumber party, of course. What would Dumbo be if he didn't take a bath for a whole year? A smell-elephant. You! Where would Snow White live if she became president? Why, in the Snow White house, of course. What insect is smarter than a talking ant? Why, a spelling bee! How come the 101 Dalmatians never win at hide-and-seek? 'Cause they're always spotted.

0: was for ransom. A squidnapper! 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He stole the show. Gosh, sure I'm glad I got a friend like you. Aw, gosh, I sure am having fun today. Thanks for spending the day with me, pal. What did one shark say to the other shark when they were eating a stand-up comedian? Does this taste funny to you? Why did Goofy throw the clock out the window? He wanted to see time fly. What do you call a fish with two knees? A toony fish. Get it? A toony fish? Say, how did the Romans build the forum? They just added tuum and tuum. Forum, tuum equal forum. Never mind them. 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If you do, just squeeze both my hands. What kind of a movie monster is safe to put into the laundry? A washing werewolf. What goes zub, zub? A bee stuck in reverse.
1: Hi, while we're here in the theme parks, I want to let you in on some new magic. Pal Mickey, a talking toy that can be your own personal tour guide through all four Walt Disney World theme parks.
2: I can hardly wait to show you around.
1: As you and your family enjoy the attractions, Pal Mickey is right there with you, telling you all about them and reminding you when shows and parades are about to start. Want to try Pal Mickey out for yourself? Just ask about him at the theme parks or your Disney resort. But if you want a sample of what he can do right now, just check out the maps portion of this DVD. Pal Mickey has a special surprise waiting for you there. For now, let's go back to the parks and explore all the showbiz magic of the Disney studios.

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They have the power to make a dream come true. 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

0: Welcome to a most exciting adventure, a breathtaking bobsled ride down the icy slopes of the majestic Matterhorn. 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
4: 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Wait till you see the new towns of tomorrow. Desert farms and floating cities, even colonies in space. But you know, this isn't exactly the first time anyone's tried to make this trip. People have been dreaming about the future for centuries. Well, here's the stuff dreams were made of several hundred years ago. Yeah, it's always fun looking back at tomorrow. Come on, I'll show you what I... There's the grand old man himself, Jules Verne. This is the way a moonshot looked to him back in the late 1800s. Old Uncle Jules may not have had all the answers, but he had the right idea.
5: He was just a little ahead of his time.

0: You know, people have painted some pretty fantastic views of the future.
1: And some pretty mixed up ones, too.
0: Easy living. It's always been just around the corner.
1: Just in time for the
0: Yeah, looking back at tomorrow through the movies of yesteryear.

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0: I suppose people have always dreamed of the future. We sure do.
1: The only difference is that today, with what we know and what we're learning to do, we really can bring our dreams to life. It takes a lot of work, but the truth is, if we can dream it, we can do it.
0: Tomorrow's horizon are here, today.
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0: What you've just seen are the building blocks for the future up ahead. And while it may look fantastic, remember, it's all possible.
1: That's right.
0: And we ought to know. We live there. Come on, take a look at 21st century living. On land, sea, and even out in space. But let's start off at our place.
2: That's our daughter. She's doing wonders out there on one of those desert farms. Wrote this myself. Like it? Yeah. My wife there has a good ear for music. She's talking to our daughter, the desert flower. That little girl and her husband are in the farm.
3: Yes,
2: like
3: well,
2: music?
3: That reminds me. We both love the solar berries.
2: That's our daughter she's talking to. She's doing wonders out there on the desert farm.
4: Isn't it something? Send a city kid to college for 7 years and what happens? She becomes a farmer.
1: Oh, I think agricultural engineer is a little more like it.
4: Okay, but me, I'll take the city.
1: Yes, it's always exciting.
4: But hey, with today's transportation, we're just minutes away from our kids.
0: Suppose they ever miss the fun of the city?
1: Oh, I think they get their share right here.
5: No.
6: Just can't.
7: Come on, be serious now. Why would I be late?
8: You're always late.
7: Always late? You've got to be kidding. I'm very good.
0: Shouldn't your granddaughter be studying instead of flirting with that beach boy?
1: He is not a beach boy. He's studying marine biology there on the floating city.
9: Hey, I'm Ian. There's a reason the
10: world. I hope you're right, because we already missed that flyer.
9: All I'm going to do is see for you. It's only going to take a couple of seconds. Then I'll
11: okay,
9: get
11: class, straight out. Now we're almost ready to go. But before we do, let's review our diving rules one more time. Relax, Robert. Come on, kids. Underwater safety is no joke. Scott?
12: Yes?
11: What's your most safety rules?
12: Stay in your group. Keep your buddy in sight. Always check your gear apparatus.
0: 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And under them, mariculture, all sorts of marine mining, fuels, energy.
1: And fun. Remember fun?
0: I'm serious.
1: Well, so am I. Floating cities have opened up whole new ways for people to enjoy their lives, as well as their work.

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1: And don't forget space. 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
3: Our son and his family wouldn't live anywhere else. Hey, maybe you and I ought to move up here.
2: Oh, what a wonderful idea.
4: Now there's my speed. Sports and exercise in zero gravity.
2: It looks like fun.
4: It is once you get the hang of it.
5: Hey, Mom! Mom!
6: What is it, Tommy?
7: I don't know what I'm
6: going to
7: do with you.
6: Don't let go of Napoleon. We don't want to lose him.
5: Hey, Mom, what if he just floats away?
2: Oh, now that's really lovely.
4: Practical, too. Just think, materials from space for all kinds of industries back on Earth. And that...
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4: Time for our grandson's party? Uh-huh. We'll catch up to you later.
8: Terrific kid.
6: Thank you. Don't you think he looks like his dad and his granddad?
9: 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And his cousin.
10: 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Happy birthday to you. Happy birthday.
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0: Well, we're almost back from the future.
1: Oh, it went by so quickly.
0: Yes, but one of the nice things about traveling into the future is that the journey's just beginning.
1: That's right.
0: And I'll tell you something. If we can dream it, we really can do it. And that's the most exciting part.

0: 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Clench.
1: We were, of course, extremely enthused when our market research probe discovered the Earth. 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
0: 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After all,
1: 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But I believe we have an important obligation to help less fortunate planets upgrade their technologies. 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So join with me now, won't you? And together we will seize the future with XS.
2: Ladies and gentlemen, in just a few moments, the automatic doors will open and you will proceed to the XS demonstration area. 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
0: And now, to tell you more about living life with excess, here once again is Chairman Clench.
2: By now, you must be wondering how excess tech can help you seize the future. Well, wonder no more. 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
3: Ah, welcome, wearied travelers, to the great big universe of XS. You may call me Sir, that is S-I-R, which stands for Simulated Intelligence Robotics. What do you want, Skippy? No, you may not get out. You're a lucky volunteer. Now, dear friends, you're probably asking, what could the galaxy's leader in sophisticated technology possibly do for me? Well, how would you like to travel anywhere, anytime, at the touch of a button? Science fiction? No. Behold, the XS Series 1000. The first in a complete line of personal and commercial teleportation systems, capable of sending bright-eyed biological life forms like yourselves, and even lure life forms like Skippy, from one place to another, instantly. In a moment, I will break down our fuzzy little friend into a mass of molecules, send those molecules through the air above your head, and reconstruct them in the tube over here as good as new. And now, witness for yourselves the wonders of XS teleportation.
4: Phase one of the process has begun. Disintegration into molecular components. Don't worry, it's practically painless. And now the second phase. The molecules are beamed to the receiving chamber where atom by atom we reconstruct our carefree traveler. And here's the little skipper now. Oh, shut up, Scruffy. You're not burned. You've just got a healthy glow. Skippy, you just reminded me of a feature that I absolutely love. With the mere touch of a button, the entire process can be reversed. Bon voyage. And this is my favorite. It can be suspended indefinitely. My dear friends, you've just witnessed a small sample of the awesome power of XS teleportation. But wait, there's much more. Imagine if the trip were not merely the width of this room, but the breadth of a galaxy, the span of a universe. Well, imagine no more. Because soon one of you will be taking that trip. One of you will seize the future with excess. Bon voyage!
0: Attention, visitors. Please gather your belongings, including smaller carbon-based life forms, and proceed to your right into our testing chamber. There you will experience the wonders of excess teleportation for yourselves. Please, proceed to the testing chamber immediately. Don't miss your chance to be seized by excess. For your own safety, we must insist that you leave this area now. Move it!
5: 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We're about to go live. 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
5: 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What? 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I am Spinbuck, XS Management Supervisor, speaking to you live from across the galaxy, where we're all set for yet another spectacular demonstration. Dr. Bemis?
7: Hello. Look, I don't think we should...
5: We should waste another moment. I couldn't agree with you more. Ready when you are, Doctor.
7: Thank you. The analysis modules above your head will now lower into place. Please remain seated in an upright position with your arms at your sides. When the modules touch your shoulders, they will stop automatically, so remain seated and do not interrupt their operation.
5: I trust you were all impressed with our earlier demonstration, in which a living creature was teleported a short distance in total comfort. Now the time has come for one of you to experience something much more remarkable. A journey through interstellar space via XS teleportation. Dr. Themis will now analyze your human physiology to determine which one of you is suitable for our demonstration.
7: Data link online, analyzing now. This one might be adequate. We're going to have to boost the IQ. There's a lot of genetic...
5: And we've got our lucky traveler to whisk across the galaxy. In just a moment, the analysis module will rise. Please...
8: Straight aside! Spin lock.
5: Chairman Glenn.
8: So, is everything on schedule?
7: Well, to tell you the truth...
5: We're ahead of schedule.
8: Excellent.
5: Just selected a volunteer.
8: It's off.
7: Oh, good.
8: I've been seized.
5: Something you ate, sir?
8: Seized with inspiration. A new idea.
7: Oh, terrific.
8: We're live, right?
5: Yes, very.
8: Hello, everyone. I recalculated our plan. You see, if we bring one of you here, well, I just get to meet one of you. However, if I'm teleported to Earth, I can meet all of you. Shake each hand and personally answer all your questions about the wonders of excess. I'll be with you in just a moment. Prepare yourselves for an unforgettable encounter.
5: Sir, I doubt that we are...
8: Remember, Spinlock, doubt is the rust of a feeble mind. The only way to seize the future is to grasp the present.
9: Let's go.
5: Grasp the present? Yes, well, Chairman certainly has a way with words. What do you say, Dr. Venus? Shall we grasp?
7: Yeah, grasp, right. But first I have to totally recalibrate.
9: Come on, seize! Rust!
5: Okay, Doctor.
7: I am going as fast as I can.
9: Spinlock!
5: Yes, sir. Dr. Venus!
7: What?
9: Spinlock!
5: Must I do everything?
7: No! I didn't

0: another planet in our transmission path. It must have intercepted the signal.
1: What?
0: Wait! Wait, I've got something.
1: It could boost the power and send it to Earth.
0: Well, what if it's not him?
1: Of course it's him. Send him to Earth! Ladies and gentlemen, live and in person, Chairman Clench.
2: Spinlock, since when does Clench have wings?
1: Wings? It's an alien!
0: Analyzing now.
1: Well, what is it?
0: Okay, let's see. Ornithius, carnivorous.
1: Carnivorous? It eats meat?
0: Exactly, genius. Those people are in a lot of danger.
1: Now what's happening?
0: The teleportation tube is starting to break.
1: But it's unbreakable. It broke the tube!
0: We cannot let it get out!
1: Activate the torch beam!
0: Activating now!
1: People of Earth, do not worry. As long as those beams are on, the alien cannot fly out! It's out! The alien flew out! Get it back in the tube before it eats someone!
0: I can't! We just lost power!
3: We'll get someone in there and fix it!
4: Hello? Hey! Hello! Is everybody all right down there?
5: For sure. We're just screaming for the fun of it.
4: Excess Lab, this is Maintenance One. We've got major damage. What's going on in here?
3: Just a blackout. Find the auxiliary power switch.
4: No problem.
0: You can find it at the end of the first bridge to your left.
4: Roger. Already there. XS? Did you hear that?
3: Never mind. Just find the switch.
4: Roger.
0: Good job. We got the signal from your night vision camera.
3: Now, show us the people down in the chamber.
4: Is something wrong?
3: Well, we just need to make sure that they're all right.
4: No problem. Folks, there's nothing to be afraid of. I'll have this puppy up and running in a flash. Now, where's that hatchway?
0: Right behind you.
4: Roger. I've got it.
6: Whoa!
4: What in the universe could have done this? Connect this hat.
0: Maintenance One, come in. Can you see the problem?
4: I can see the problem. Oh, boy.

0: We've got power.
1: Good. How do we get it back in the tube?
0: Just leave it to me.
2: Tube speakers activated. Screaming now.
0: It's back in the tube.
1: Boost the power. Hurry! Good. It's working. More power!
0: The creature is about to explode.
1: Drop the shield!
3: My mouth was open.
4: Well, you see, there you have it. A little glitch here and there, but I think you get the idea. The potential of excess technology and all of that. We certainly apologize for any inconvenience, but after all...
5: It does take time to seize the future.
4: Good point.
5: Thank you so much for coming. Please exit out the open doors and don't forget your belongings.
4: The ones that haven't been eaten.
5: Thank you.

You have back to the Walt Disney World Company. We invite you to remember the magic as we experience the age-old tale, Legends of the Lion King.

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Homo sapiens. 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After all, nobody's perfect. Every one of us is connected in the great circle of life. You, me, that guy over there with the funny hat. I'm sorry, man. So, welcome, cool off, relax. It's a jungle out there. Now pay close attention. Come, come. For old Rafiki has a tale to tell you. It is the story of Simba. You see, Simba was the fine little lion cub who was destined to become the Lion King. His father, King Mufasa, taught him well to understand the balance of nature and to respect all creatures in the circle of life. But something terrible happened. Oh, no, no, no, no, no. I'm getting ahead of myself. I always do that.

Before you enter this realm, I'd like to read this dedication, which will be inscribed on a plaque. Frontierland, it is here that we experience the story of our country's past. The color, romance, and drama of frontier America as it developed from wilderness trails to roads, riverboats, railroads, and civilization. A tribute to the faith, courage, and ingenuity of our hardy pioneers who blazed the trails and made this progress possible.

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High on a hilltop near your home, there stands a dilapidated old mansion. Some say the place is haunted, but you don't believe in such myths. One dark and stormy night, a light appears in the topmost window in the tower of the old house. You decide to investigate, and you never return.

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0: Thank you, Mr. Ford, and hello, friends. I'll be riding along to point out some of the things you're going to see from your front row seat in Mr. Ford's automobiles. Thanks to Zol... I'll start again. Thanks to some old-fashioned magic we call imagination, this Ford Motor Company car will be your time machine for your journey, carrying you far back in time to the dawn of life on land and transporting you far out into the future. But that's getting us far ahead of our story. Far ahead. Pardon me.
1: It's good.
0: But that's getting far ahead of our story. Right now, we're leaving the world of today behind. So if your imagination is ready, here we go. You want to try a clean one? I don't know when you cut in there, fellas. I mean, when I stop...
2: We're still rolling. We were waiting for you to say cut.
0: Well, I meant if I turn this way, I've cut, yeah. But I mean, if I want to correct myself, don't you? Right now, we're leaving the world of today behind. So if your imagination is ready, here we go. I didn't kind of like that, huh?
2: Cut.
0: Cut, yeah. What do you say, Marty? Right now, we're leaving the world of today behind. So if your imagination is ready, here we go. I think that was better, huh? We're a little confused here, huh? We're traveling backwards in time, many millions of years, in fact, back to a day when giant creatures thundered over the land and soared like gliders across the sky. You're probably familiar with some of their names, Allosaurus, Edifosaurus, Pterodactyl, not exactly the kind of pets you would keep around the house. In fact, most of them were supercalifragilisticexpialidocious, and that's as big as they come. I think that's it. Let me just take that. Yeah. Let me hear that stuff up to there, huh? I think that's a better take, don't you?
2: HP 6053.
0: It was always summer here, even in Alaska. And a swamp like this attracted whole families of taurine dinosaurs, like those tall brontosaurus. Father Brontosaurus over there weighed 60,000 pounds. And he weighed, oh no, six, what is my... Yeah. I forgot my line there that I isn't in here. Father Brontosaurus over there weighed 60,000 pounds, and he ate his vegetables every day. In fact, that's all he ate. Father Brontosaurus over there weighed 60,000 pounds, and he ate his vegetables every day. In fact, that's all he ate. I don't know, that will sound good. Father Brontosaurus over there weighed 60,000 pounds, and he ate his vegetables every day. In fact, that's all he ate. I don't know. Is that right?
2: I think your first one was all right, Walter.
0: Was it? The pteranodon flew with wings like a bat, but he was really a reptile, like all the other dinosaurs. Even those armor-plated triceratops hatched baby... Hold it.

0: I'll get it.
1: Do you think you had it in a...
0: Even those armor-plated triceratops hatched baby bouncing reptiles. Even those armor-plated triceratops hatched bouncing baby reptiles. And now, as the changing Earth ends the rule of the reptos, the magic skyway takes you forward in time once more, toward the shadow of a new arrival, Homo sapien. Man. Think that's all right?
2: Good.
0: Between the...
2: HB 6057.
0: The things he learned, like fire-making and language, were passed from father to son, and to a friend in need. His hunting and tool-making skills helped trap the woolly mammoth and gave his world its name, the Stone Age. Can I do better?
2: You want to hear it more?
0: Yeah. Well, I need to know how this is going to fit in. Here's a fellow we'd all like to meet, the inventor of the first wheel. He's trying to sell his bankers on its potential. Thousands of years raced by as man applied the wheel to explore to... Wait a minute. This goes on to another statement, doesn't it?
2: Yes, it is.
0: Yeah. The round wheel gave man a new freedom. Now he could leave the caves behind and travel on to seek his fortune in the wide, wide world. Let's hear it up to there. Thousands of years raced by as man applied the wheel to explore the world. And then he discovered new ways to make the wheel work for him. There were water wheels for generating power and iron wheels to span the continent. Wheels within wheels for industry's machines. Wheels for the automobile and the airplane. And just as the first wheel freed man from his cave, today they have carried us to the beginning of still another new age. Okay. Does it? Mm-hmm. Perhaps someday we'll be riding a rocket. Perhaps someday we'll be riding rocket ships like those flashing overhead to anywhere in space. Perhaps someday we will drive jet-powered vehicles over weather-controlled highways in the sky. Oh, yeah, that's a big long one there. Perhaps someday we will drive jet-powered vehicles over weather-controlled highways in the sky like the spiral. That's a mouthful there, Artie. Cut it a minute, will you? And like the blast off of a space vehicle for the moon and beyond. Beyond. Man's achievements in science and industry have carried us here. And like the blast off of a space vehicle for the moon and beyond, man's achievements have challenged our hopes and rocketed our dreams beyond the horizons. Is that any better, Marty? Was that any better, Marty? Lousy? Now our journey is almost at an end. And on behalf of old Behalf. Now our journey is almost at an end. On behalf of your host, Ford Motor Company, and the creative staff of the Walt Disney Studio, who dreamed up this adventure, I hope you've enjoyed your trip.
2: That's fine.
0: Well,
3: yeah. Well, we get back.
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Howdy, folks. Please keep your hands, arms, and legs inside the train and remain seated at all times. Now then, hang on to them hats and glasses, because this here's the wildest ride in the wilderness. Sorry for the holdup, folks. There seems to be a slow-moving train up ahead, so we gotta set here for a spell. You just remain seated, and we'll be right with you.

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0: My name is Tao Xi. I live in the village of Anandapur. Every day we say hello to our neighbors.
1: Hello!
0: We welcome visitors to walk in peace with nature. People love our mountain. They go up with wonder. They come down.
2: Wet.
3: 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Disney's Animal Kingdom. Disneyland.

0: 21-036-1205, Great Moments with Mr. Lincoln, HP 1503, take one.
1: Let us strive to deserve, as far as mortals may, the continued care of divine providence, trusting that in future national emergencies, he will not fail to provide us the instruments of safety and security. Neither let us be slandered from our duty by false accusations against us, nor frightened from it by the menaces of destruction to the government, nor of dungeons to ourselves. Let us have faith that right makes might. And in that faith, let us to the end dare to do our duty as we understand it.
0: Better, and once more, please, with the thought that you're completely confident of your trust in divine providence and you're very firm in your faith at the end. Shall we try once more?
2: Take four. Take three.
1: Let us strive to deserve, as far as mortals may, the continued care of divine providence, trusting that in future national emergencies, he will not fail to provide us the instruments of safety and security. Neither let us be slandered from our duty by false accusations against us, nor frightened from it by the menaces of destruction to the government, nor of dungeons to ourselves. Let us have faith that right makes might. And in that faith, let us to the end dare to do our duty as we understand it.
0: That was very good. I don't mean to wear you out. I'd like to take one more go around and just a little quieter expression of your faith in the final paragraph. Not quite, you don't need to project it.
2: Take four.
1: Let us strive to deserve, as far as mortals may, the continued care of divine providence, trusting that in future national emergencies, he will not fail to provide us the instruments of safety and security. Neither let us be slandered from our duty by false accusations against us, nor frightened from it by the menaces of destruction to the government, nor of dungeons to ourselves. Let us have faith that right makes might. And in that faith, let us to the end dare to do our duty as we understand it.
0: Well nigh perfect. Just the last faith paragraph, it broke apart a little more flow right there.
2: Take five.
1: Let us have faith that right makes might. And in that faith, let us to the end dare to do our duty as we understand it.
0: And one more try, please. Up a little more, just a little more firmness, not quite so quiet.
2: Take six.
1: Let us have faith that right makes might. And in that faith, let us to the end dare to do our duty as we understand it.
0: One last time, Royal, the whole section five, so you'll get a momentum up. And give me a finale that is a little more conscious of being a finale. In other words, not projected, but a little firmer in this faith you're expressing. Maybe, please.
2: Take seven.
1: Neither let us be slandered from our duty by false accusations against us, nor frightened from it by the menaces of destruction to the government, nor of dungeons to ourselves. Let us have faith that right makes might. And in that faith, let us to the end dare to do our duty as we understand it.
0: I like that practically it with one last thought. There was a note of pleading in that last seemingly trial. And make it more a positive statement of your belief. Maybe try it one last time, please.
1: Certainly, sir.
2: Take eight.
1: Neither let us be slandered from our duty by false accusations against us, nor frightened from it by menaces to the government. Neither let us be slandered from our duty by false accusations against us, nor frightened from it by the menaces of destruction to the government, nor of dungeons to ourselves. Let us have faith that right makes might. And in that faith, let us to the end dare to do our duty as we understand it.

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So I'm hitting the trail.

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So I'm hitting the trail to the cow country. You can forward my mail, Carabarev.

0: Good morning and welcome to Disneyland. You're now standing in Town Square, USA, in a typical American town at the turn of the last century. While you're waiting for the remainder of Disneyland to open, you may visit a few of the attractions already open in Town Square. From the Disneyland and Santa Fe Railroad Station, you can journey around the perimeter of the Magic Kingdom, passing through the backwoods country, Indian Territory, the Grand Canyon Diorama, and the Primeval World. In the Opera House, enjoy great moments with Mr. Lincoln, the amazing, realistic figure of our 16th president, brought to life through the wonders of audio animatronics. If you're holding a ticket for one of our informative guided tours, you'll find the tour garden just to the left of City Hall. Brighten your morning with a cup of delicious Hills Brothers coffee, or browse through the Disneyland Emporium. For your convenience, rental cameras may be obtained from the Kodak shop on Main Street, rental lockers in the Global Van Lines building. Restrooms are located just off the veranda between City Hall and the fire station. Have a happy day in Walt Disney's Magic Kingdom.
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0: language back. All the way back.
1: All the way? To the Big Bang?
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2: Which means there's a 5% chance we're just in a tunnel.
1: A tunnel? In space?
3: We've seen weirder things, Will.
4: Of the galaxy. Now where's that cake toast?

'Twas a long time ago, longer now than it seems, in a place that perhaps you've seen in your dreams. For the story that you are about to be told began with the holiday worlds of old. I know you're curious to see what's inside. It's what happens when two holidays collide. Welcome, my friends, to our Christmas delight. Come witness a ghoulishly glorious sight. It's time for our holiday tale to begin. There's no turning back now. Please, come all the way in. Our holiday tale is a tale that's quite charming, but during this season, it's sometimes alarming. So relax and reflect. Feel free to take pause while we tell you a tale about dear Sandy Claus. Was the nightmare before Christmas, and all through the house, not a creature was peaceful, not even a mouse. The stockings, all hung by the chimney with care, when opened that morning, would cause such a scare. The children, nestled all snug in their beds, would have nightmares of monsters and skeleton heads. When opened that morning, would cause such a scare. The children, nestled all snug in their beds, would have nightmares of monsters and skeleton heads.

Now hurry along. As they say, look alive. This is one holiday you will want to survive. Jack Skellington came here from Halloween Town. You'll notice his handiwork scattered around. This year, he's decided to play Sandy Claus. But when Halloween creates Christmas, you might see a few.

And now, a dark carriage will take you away. 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Your sleigh will accommodate one or two more. We hope you're prepared for what Jack has in store. Don't pull down the bar. It will float down with ease. And remember, no flash photography. Please. Yes, down through the chimney, Jack flew like a bat, clutching his magical Sandy Claus sack. He ripped open the sack and, in moments it seems, created a Christmas you have in bad dreams. More rapid than vultures, the mansion was changed. All was soon covered, adorned, and deranged. And what to your wondering eyes disappears is Jack's little friend Zero, the ghost dog reindeer. Nothing here was forgotten. It all looks so pleasant. A coffin, Jack says, makes a fine Christmas present. A man-eating plant makes a wonderful wreath, as long as you don't get caught in its teeth.

0: Jack's holiday vision was unlike no other. So ring out the bells, there's more cheer to uncover.
1: On the 13th day of Christmas, my ghoul love gave to me 13 rings of power, embracing strength that never ends. 12 signs of the zodiac that rule the future and transcend. 11 candles floating, their scent of mystery in the air. 10 telling tea leaves that swirl with secrets yet to share.

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0: free.
1: With some treats and some games, you can make a scene merry. 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All at once, Happy Haunts did materialize, like a nightmarish painting by Currier and Ives.

0: Sandy Claus worked his magic both outside and in. 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
1: It's Christmas! Have you been good this year? Ho, ho, ho!
2: What's this? Can you believe your eyes? I like this Christmas thing. C-Zero, I told you they would like my Christmas.
1: Fruitcake, anyone? 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
2: I really outdid myself this time. 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
1: Season greetings, everyone! 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

0: As Jack sprang to his sleigh, three hitchhikers he spied. They said, "Sandy Claus, may we please have a ride?" But Jack waved goodbye, for he could not stay. He had much to deliver before Christmas Day.
1: Merry Christmas, ooh.
0: May Jack's ghostly presence now follow you home and stay in your heart where'er you may roam. For now you know what happens when holidays meet. You might get a trick or a holiday treat.
2: Merry Christmas, one and all!
3: Thank you, Sandy Claus, for bringing your cheer. Please hurry back. We can't wait till next year. And I heard him exclaim as he drove out of sight,
2: "This world will not forget my Christmas night!"
3: Hurry back. Hurry back. Be sure to bring your Sandy Claus sack. 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

Ladies and gentlemen, boys and girls, open the window to your dreams as Disneyland proudly presents Light Magic.

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1: I'm just like a little kid, excited about Disney World, about Mickey Mouse.
2: You have to get the balloon. 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I think I've got pictures of every character.
3: Welcome to the place where magic lives. What kind of magic am I talking about? Well, if you were ever here as a kid, or just wish that you were, you know what I mean. Suddenly, you're a giggling, grinning kid, even while you're checking out the grown-up side of this place. So let's go see it all now, so you'll know your way around when you get here. Hey, check this out. Come here, boy. Come on, boy.
4: Come on. Who's a good boy?
3: Okay, maybe he's not a dog. 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

0: Kingdom Park.
1: Come on.
0: Make a wish. 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
1: it make it won't go.
0: Or you're blasting through space. Whatever your dream, this is the place to make it come true. All grown-ups become children again as gigantic snow globes roll down the street and the Share a Dream Come True parade turns Main Street USA into one big kids' fest every day.
2: It was so good. All these story characters are walking on the street and then somebody just held me by hand and I was in the parade.
3: I love this place. I used to be Peter Pan. I had my hat, my sword, my peanut butter, and I could fly. But then my mom told me to stop jumping on the bed. But I outgrew that. But I never outgrew the wonder and excitement of the Magic Kingdom. Space Mountain, here I come!
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4: Scariest ride I've ever been on. You're in the dark, you're going round and round, up and down, looking at the stars. It's great, you gotta ride it.
0: 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Buzz Lightyear's Space Ranger Spin is another out-of-this-world adventure. Think you're brave enough, huh? Then take part in a space travel experiment gone bad. Very bad. In the extraterrestrial alien encounter. For some fright on the lighter side, don't miss the classic Haunted Mansion, full of 999 grinning ghosts. Or set sail for a classic Disney adventure on Pirates of the Caribbean. On special nights, the Magic Kingdom comes alive with Spectro Magic, a parade of whimsical light that changes color before your eyes. Then look high above Cinderella Castle for the dazzling display that is Fantasy in the Sky fireworks. The Magic Kingdom Park, where everyone's a kid again, every day.

One knows what strange force has unleashed the runaway mine trains on Big Thunder Mountain, but every day, Big Thunder strikes.

Welcome to a voyage of discovery and awareness of the richness, the diversity, and the often surprising nature of living with the land. Our journey begins as dramatic and sudden changes are sweeping over the land. The approaching storm may seem violent and destructive to us, but to nature, it's a new beginning in the cycle.

Beneath the surface of the land, roots trap water from the flowing mud, extracting precious nutrients and minerals. These elements, when combined with sunlight, create the diverse living systems of our planet. One of those living systems is the rainforest, home to the most amazing concentration of life on our planet. These dense and beautiful forests cover only a tiny portion of the Earth's surface, but they contain more than half of its plant and animal species. Rainforests are also extremely rich and productive living systems, providing us with oxygen, food, medicines, and other elements essential to our lives. In the desert, nature has created a very different, but no less beautiful, living system. And while this arid landscape may seem lifeless, it is very much alive. The plants and animals that have learned to survive in these harsh conditions make use of what little water they can find and avoid the scorching rays of the relentless sun. The American prairie once appeared as desolate as the desert, but over time, rainwater and nutrients gradually penetrated the hard surface of this land. Even the hooves of the mighty buffalo helped create the rich soil that would one day become home to the American farm. Of all the forces at work on the land, humans have had one of the most profound effects. The need to produce food for a growing world led to the enormous use, and sometimes overuse, of the land.

In our search for more efficient ways to grow food, we often fail to realize the impact of our methods. Today, we're learning to live with the land, discovering better ways to grow food that will assure both human and environmental well-being.

0: says you have to have all your fun on dry land? At the Walt Disney World Resort, you can dive into some distinctively different water parks.
1: I'm here on top of Summit Plummet at Blizzard Beach, and as you can see, there's plenty of room to play outside the parks. So wish me luck. Here I go. Woo!
0: Blizzard Beach is home to one of the tallest water slides in the U.S., Summit Plummet, where you can take a 60-mile-per-hour plunge, plus other chilling thrills.
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1: 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Oh, yeah! Okay, I'm coming! Yeah! Woo! Yeah!
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We are people of Canada, people of many origins, people from different parts of a country that is both vast and varied. From the Maritimes, along the rocky coasts of the North Atlantic. From Quebec, with its French heritage and joie de vivre. From Ontario, the most populated and industrialized province of all. From the plains and prairies of the heartland, where we tend vast fields of grain. From the mountains and the shores of the west, and the tundra of the far north. But most of all, we are Canadians. We bid you welcome.

Journey with us now through the color and the contrast of our magnificent land, where the past and the future are an inseparable part of the present.

ocean and everything about her be part of life down east in the Maritimes. Some of us still harvest the waters like our fathers did, and our sons will do the same. And we lives by the tides too, especially round Fundy Bay where they can run 30, 40 feet to blow water to life. Oh yeah, we've known the sea in some mighty proud ships, but there's none prouder than our own Blue Nose.

In the province du Québec, our largest city is Montréal. Ah, Montréal, que c'est beau Montréal. Very cosmopolitan, a center for the commerce and the arts, most modern in every way. But in her heart, she still remains all that is French-Canadian.

Only a stone's throw from any city in Canada, there's the great outdoors. You can be part of nature out here and see life in the wild all around you.

When it comes roundup time in Canada, we do some downright unusual herding, eh? And we got the latest ways of doing it, too. But we haven't forgot the old ways, either.

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The Canadian Rockies rise straight up like a granite wall. And all of a sudden, you're into some of the prettiest scenery you'll ever see.

When winter comes to Canada, it doesn't come gently, but it does bring special rewards. Times when days are crisp and clear, and shadows are sharp, and sunlight sparkles. 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

With winter's end, the spring thaw brings out a special beauty in our cities. And you can see how each has its own character. In Ottawa, it's Gothic spires, turreted roofs, parks, and trees. In Toronto, it's steel and glass skyscrapers clustered along the lakeshore with a single tower, the tallest one in the world, dominating everything. 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And as the sun drops lower, there's a view that takes your breath away.

0: darkness descends, Vancouver becomes a jeweled city nestled between the mountains and the sea. And Victoria, with its lovely inner harbor, as sedate and dignified during the day as the queen it was named for, becomes a fairyland when the sun goes down.
1: The nation that is Canada is a most unusual mixture, a potpourri of contrasting ethnic backgrounds, of colorful pageantry, of long-established traditions, all different, but all uniquely Canadian.

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From the mountains to the seas, from the prairies to the tundra, this is her fair domain.

welcome to Soarin'. My name is Patrick, and I'll be your chief flight attendant today. We'll begin boarding in a few minutes, but first I'd like to acquaint you with some important safety information. When the doors to your flight open, please take a seat and store all carry-on items in the underseat compartment. This includes cameras, purses, hats, and, of course, these little beauties. Next, fasten your seatbelts, inserting them into the buckle on your right. If smaller aviators don't measure up to the height indicator on the seat, just put the belt through the loop in the center strap before buckling. Nice work, pal. Soon you will be airborne. So if you or your little aviators have a fear of flying or of heights, you might want to wait for your party at the arrival gate. Okay, let's review. That is seatbelt, carry-on item, safety strap, fear of heights, keep your hands and arms inside at all times, anything else. Yeah, have a nice flight.

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1: What have we done?
2: I think we should be back. All the way back.
0: All the way? To the Big Bang?
2: 95% certain.
1: Which means there's a 5% chance we're just in a tunnel.
0: A tunnel? In space?
3: We've seen weirder things, Will. Well, then welcome to the Guardians of the Galaxy. Now, where's that Kratos?

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1: Trax!
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1: What have we done?
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5: 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Now I understand.

on behalf of Walt Disney World, the place where dreams come true, we welcome all of you to Epcot and World Showcase. We're gathered here tonight, around the fire, as people of all lands have gathered for thousands and thousands of years before us, to share the light and to share a story. An amazing story, as old as time itself, but still being written. And though each of us has our own individual stories to tell, a true adventure emerges when we bring them all together as one. We hope you enjoy our story tonight, Reflections of Earth.

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We celebrate our history and look to the future. 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
0: 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Wow, what a groove.
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1: Oh, yes, Your Majesty. Of course, Your Majesty. A little faster, fiend.

When hinges creak in doorless chambers, and strange and frightening sounds echo through the halls, whenever candlelights flicker, where the air is deathly still, that is the time when ghosts are present, practicing their terror with ghoulish delight. Welcome, foolish mortals, to the Haunted Mansion. I am your host, your ghost host. Kindly step all the way in, please, and make room for everyone. There's no turning back now. Our tour begins here in this gallery, where you see paintings of some of our guests as they appeared in their corruptible mortal state. Your cadaverous pallor betrays an aura of foreboding, almost as though you sense a disquieting metamorphosis. Is this haunted room actually stretching? Or is it your imagination? And consider this dismaying observation. This chamber has no windows and no doors. Which offers you this chilling challenge to find a way out. Of course, there's always my way.

Oh, I didn't mean to frighten you prematurely. The real chills come later. Now, as they say, look alive, and we'll continue our little tour. And let's all stay together, please. There are several prominent ghosts who have retired here from creepy old crypts all over the world. Actually, we have 999 happy haunts here. But there's room for 1,000. Any volunteers? If you insist on lagging behind, you may not need to volunteer. The carriage that will carry you into the moldering sanctum of the spirit world will accommodate you and one or two loved ones. Kindly watch your step as you board, please. We spirits haunt our best in gloomy darkness, so remember, no flash pictures, please. And now, a carriage approaches to take you into the boundless realm of the supernatural. Take your loved ones by the hand, please, and kindly watch your step. Oh yes, and no flash pictures, please. We spirits are frightfully sensitive to bright lights.

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And heed this warning. The spirits will materialize only if you remain quietly seated at all times. We find it delightfully unlivable here in this ghostly retreat. Every room has wall-to-wall creeps, and hot and cold running chills. Shh! Listen. All our ghosts have been dying to meet you. 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

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She has a remarkable head for materializing.

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They have selected you to fill our quota.

if you decide to join us. Make final arrangements now. We've been dying to have you. Hurry back. Hurry back. Be sure to bring your death certificate if you decide to join us. Make final arrangements now. We've been dying to have you.

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It calls to us. And when we're brave enough to listen and bold enough to pursue, that dream will lead us on a journey to discover who we're meant to be. All we have to do is look inside our hearts and unlock the magic within.

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Grab hold of your dreams and make them come true. For you are the key to unlocking your own magic. 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

Ladies and gentlemen, boys and girls, dreamers of all ages, thank you for joining us this evening for our nighttime spectacular, Happily Ever After, presented by Pandora Jewelry. Please enjoy the rest of your evening here at Magic Kingdom as you continue to journey toward your Happily Ever After.

Welcome aboard the Walt Disney World Express Monorail, our highway in the sky to the Magic Kingdom. For those of you standing, please hold on to the handrails throughout our journey and stay clear of the doors. For the comfort of others, no smoking please. Thank you. We are circling the Disney-created Seven Seas Lagoon. Rising from the Magic Kingdom, on the opposite shore is Cinderella Castle. You can also see Disney's Mountain Range, Big Thunder Mountain and Splash Mountain in Frontierland, and Space Mountain in Tomorrowland. We are entering Disney's Contemporary Resort, where on the Grand Canyon

In Concourse, you can start your day with Chef Mickey's character breakfast. For a panoramic view of Walt Disney World, the California Grill, located on the 15th floor, offers an exquisite array of fine dining experiences with each meal prepared on stage as a specialty of the house. While your group is together, now is a great time to pick a place to meet if you become separated in the park. Should you become separated, stop by City Hall on Main Street, USA for assistance. Guest relations at City Hall can also help you plan your day, make dining arrangements, or provide a special guided tour of the Magic Kingdom. In front of the Magic Kingdom is Disney's Walk Around the World, a pathway that will eventually stretch more than 3.5 miles around the Seven Seas Lagoon. Each stone in the pathway commemorates the name and year of an individual guest visit or an entire family vacation at Walt Disney World. Ladies and gentlemen, we're approaching our station at the entrance to Main Street, USA, gateway to the 7 themed lands of the Magic Kingdom. If you're standing, please hold on to the handrails and stay clear of the doors until the monorail stops completely and the doors open. Ladies and gentlemen, please collect your belongings and watch your head and step. Please assist small children by the hand. Once again, we hope you enjoy the Magic Kingdom. As you board, please move across your car to make room for everyone and kindly offer available seating to those needing special assistance. If you're standing, please hold on to the handrails and stay clear of the automatic doors. They will be closing in a moment. Thank you. We will be traveling to the Transportation and Ticket Center. If you are traveling to Disney's Contemporary, Polynesian, or Grand Floridian resorts, please exit this monorail. The monorail on the opposite side of this station services our resort hotels. For assistance, please ask a monorail host or hostess. If you are standing, please hold on to the handrails and stay clear of the doors. They will be closing in a moment. The monorail will depart momentarily for the Transportation and Ticket Center. Thank you. Aboard the Walt Disney World Express Monorail to the Transportation and Ticket Center. For those of you standing, please hold on to the handrails throughout our journey and stay clear of the doors. For the comfort of others, no smoking please. Thank you. We hope you've enjoyed the Magic Kingdom. Within the 47 square miles of the Walt Disney World Resort, you'll discover much more entertainment and recreation for all ages. 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This shimmering musical parade features King Neptune and other creatures of the deep. 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Inside the Great Ceremonial House, you can enjoy breakfast with Minnie Mouse or a unique dining experience at Ohana. Other evening entertainment includes the Polynesian Luau Dinner Show and the Neverland Club, a supervised dinner buffet for children. Ladies and gentlemen, we are approaching the Transportation and Ticket Center. This includes all sections of the Magic Kingdom car and bus parking lot. If you are traveling to Epcot, please exit here and board the monorail at the connecting monorail station. Separate bus transportation is provided to Disney's Animal Kingdom, the Disney MGM Studios, Typhoon Lagoon, and Downtown Disney, which includes the Marketplace, Pleasure Island, and the West Side. Buses also travel to Disney's Fort Wilderness Resort and Campground and

0: Disney's Wilderness Lodge. Should you need additional assistance, a host or hostess will be happy to help you. 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Thank you. 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
0: 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Quit eating those Fritos and send up another bag.
1: Here they come! The best corn chips made!
0: Partner, you just bought the world's biggest Snickers worth, right, Klondike?
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1: Here they come, Frito, those golden chips of corn.
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However, stay right where you are because a little rain can't stop the Disney characters from coming out and making some new friends as the Magic Kingdom proudly presents the Rainy Day Character Cavalcade.

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0: Welcome, everyone. 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
1: Well, don't just stand there. Mail something.
2: 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Skip over to Mickey's Toontown Fair, the whimsical land Mickey and the gang call home. Here, you'll come face to face with Mickey and your other Disney friends.
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Welcome aboard the Walt Disney World monorail system. We are traveling to the Transportation and Ticket Center. For those of you standing, please hold on to the handrails throughout our journey and stay clear of the doors. For the comfort of others, no smoking please. Thank you. The spirit of Epcot you've experienced today has guided the design of the entire 28,000 acres of the Walt Disney World Resort. You'll find the application of leading-edge technology evident throughout as we demonstrate our philosophy. If you can dream it, you can do it. We hope you're enjoying your journey along our highway in the sky. Disney monorails have been operating at Disneyland since 1959, with the Walt Disney World monorail system making its debut in 1971. Our monorail system was expanded to include Epcot in 1982. Mark 6 monorails replaced the original Mark 4 monorails at the Walt Disney World Resort in early 1991, completing the modernization of the Disney monorail systems. Each train has a capacity of more than 300 passengers and travels at speeds of up to 40 miles per hour. Perhaps you've noticed that each of our 12 monorails is identified with a different colored stripe. Our pilots use the colors to help identify the monorails operating on the system. Originating from the Transportation and Ticket Center, there are three separate monorail lines. These include the Epcot monorail, the Express monorail to the Magic Kingdom, and the Resort monorail, which services Disney's Contemporary and Polynesian resorts and Disney's Grand Floridian Resort and Spa. Altogether, you can travel more than 13 miles on our quiet, environmentally attractive Walt Disney World monorail system. We are approaching the Transportation and Ticket Center. To reach the Magic Kingdom, you must exit here and transfer to the Magic Kingdom monorail or ferry boat. You can also reach Disney's Polynesian, Grand Floridian, and Contemporary resorts by exiting here and boarding a resort monorail. Separate bus transportation is provided to Disney's Animal Kingdom, the Disney MGM Studios, Typhoon Lagoon, and Downtown Disney, which includes the Marketplace, Pleasure Island, and the West Side. Buses also travel to Disney's Fort Wilderness Resort and Campground and Disney's Wilderness Lodge. Please double-check all directional signs before boarding any Disney transportation to ensure that you're traveling to the correct destination. Should you need additional assistance, a host or hostess will be happy to help you. This is the Transportation and Ticket Center. Smoking is not permitted at Walt Disney World theme parks and water parks except in designated areas. Please consult your guide map or ask a cast member for the location of designated smoking areas. For those of you standing, please hold on to the handrails and stay clear of the doors until the monorail makes a complete stop. When the doors open, please exit to the right-hand side of our monorail's forward motion. This monorail will be returning to Epcot. Thank you. Ladies and gentlemen, please check to make sure you have all your belongings and watch your head and step when exiting. We ask that you please exit here to allow room for guests waiting to board. However, you may reboard our monorail at any time. Thank you.

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1: 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From the moment you set foot on Hollywood Boulevard, you're a star. Here, under the magic of a 12-story sorcerer's hat, you'll find 100 years of imagination. Every day, the Disney Stars and Motor Cars Parade delivers famous characters in classic Hollywood style. Across the way, Walt Disney One Man's Dream takes you on an interactive stroll through Walt's life, narrated by the legend himself. And that's just the start of your day at the Disney MGM Studios. The lights come up, the music hits. Suddenly, you're in the hot seat at the all-new Who Wants to Be a Millionaire Played attraction. Here, the entire audience plays along, and every answer counts. Get ready for a free-falling adventure that'll send you into a new dimension of fear in the Twilight Zone Tower of Terror. You will fear every drop. Take off on a rock and roll road trip that rips from 0 to 60 in 2.8 seconds flat. You'll go grooving inside out and upside down through 4G turns on the new rock and roller coaster starring Aerosmith. Then blast into a galaxy far, far away on Star Tours, the ultimate Star Wars thrill ride. You might even get to co-star when things start rolling at the Indiana Jones Epic Stunt Spectacular. 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
4: 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Trim bow diving planes. 3 degrees down.
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0: Steer 30 degrees.
1: Right rudder, 30 degrees.
0: All ahead full. Steady as she goes.
1: Aye, aye, sir. All ahead full.
0: This is the captain speaking. Welcome aboard. We are now underway and proceeding on a course that will take us on a voyage of exploration through liquid space. En route, we will pass below the polar ice cap and then probe depths seldom seen by man. Make yourselves comfortable, but please remain seated at all times, and no smoking, please. The smoking lamp is out. Among these coral reefs, you'll see various species of marine life feeding among the seaweed and unusual rock formations. There are lobsters, crabs, sea turtles. These reptilian patriarchs of the deep are the amphibious descendants of the dinosaur and have changed little in the past 200 million years. Roaming the coastal sea bottoms in search of food are the groupers or giant sea bass. And speaking of giants, the giant clam has a fluted shell that can weigh up to a quarter of a ton. The moray eel, with its powerful tooth-filled jaws, ambushes unwary prey from holes and crevices in the reef. The fish world has always been considered a silent habitat. But now, thanks to remarkable advances in marine technology, we can use instruments such as our sonar hydrophones to actually hear the fish talk.

0: 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Weather warning, surface storm ahead.
1: Weather alert. All controls, 8 degrees down.
2: Weather alert, down 8.
1: Hold her at 80 fathoms and proceed on course.
2: 80 fathoms, aye aye.
1: Submarines can dive safely below the violence of surface storms. Other craft have not been so fortunate. Witness the evidence of their fate. The graveyard of lost ships. Stronghold of sunken treasure.
2: Salvage operation ahead, sir. Divers to port and starboard.
1: How many attempts have been made to claim the treasure that lies hidden in these rotting holds? A fortune in gold and jewels, safeguarded by these man-eating sharks and other silent sentinels of the deep.
2: We've raised the polar ice cap, sir. Ice flow thickening.
1: Take her deep.

0: We are now passing beneath the North Pole into a region of deep water where the sun has never penetrated. Here in this realm of eternal darkness, nature has provided her creatures with their own eerie luminescence.
1: Warning light, sir. We've reached maximum depth limit.
0: Ease her back up to 80 fathoms.
1: 80 fathoms, aye aye. Captain, a giant squid dead ahead.
0: Stand by, repellent charge. Steady as she goes. Our submarine is equipped with a high-voltage electrical shield that would discourage even the most aggressive predator. There are legends told by ancient mariners of ships being crushed into splinters by the powerful tentacles of giant squid. But, of course, these stories have no basis in fact. They're merely tall tales that should be classed as fiction along with the myths of mermaids? I don't believe it. Mr. Baxter, check the air pressure.
1: Green board, sir.
0: Mermaids and sunken treasure. Something is causing these hallucinations. Or can it really be possible? No.
1: Unusual formation to port and starboard, sir.
0: Aha. These crumbling heaps of stone betray the hand of man. These classic ruins could very well be the legendary lost continent of Atlantis. For centuries, scholars have debated its existence. Some believe that ages ago, a magnificent island was destroyed by a tremendous volcano.
1: Captain, it's an underwater volcano.
0: This confirms it. That seething mountain still denies rest to the civilization it destroyed thousands of generations ago. Helmsman, steer clear of the tottering columns.
1: Aye, aye, sir.
0: We now appear to be safely out of the area of volcanic disturbance, and we...
1: Captain, sonar reports unidentifiable condition dead ahead. Sir, it looks like a... It is, it's a sea serpent.
0: Great Scott, you're right. It is a sea serpent. Red alert. Emergency maneuver, all engines.
2: Emergency maneuver. Aye, aye.
1: Captain, we should enter this in the log, shouldn't we?
0: No. Forget it. Nobody would believe it anyway. I think we've been submerged too long. Stand by to surface.
1: Aye, aye.
0: Ladies and gentlemen, we are approaching our home port. We've enjoyed having you aboard on this adventurous voyage through liquid space, our last frontier on the planet Earth. Station the maneuvering watch. Rig ship for mooring.
1: Aye, aye. All hands to stations. Pilot to bridge. Reduce speed and proceed to berth 2-9. Stand by to dock.
3: 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All ahead, 1/3. Stand by the mooring line.
0: Now, when the cabin lights come on, please stand and disembark to your right. Take small children by the hand and watch your step up the ladder. Please use the handrail. All ashore, please. All ashore.

Your attention, please. The Santa Fe and Disneyland passenger train, the E.P. Ripley, now loading on track number one for a trip around Walt Disney's Magic Kingdom. All aboard!

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I'm not even wise. I'm not even wise. I'm not even wise. I'm not even wise. I'm not even wise. I'm not even wise. I'm not even wise. I'm not even wise. I'm not even wise. I'm not even wise. I'm not even wise. I'm not even wise. I'm not even wise. I'm not even wise. I'm not even wise. I'm not even wise. I'm not even wise. I'm not even wise. I'm not even wise. I'm not even wise. I'm not even wise. I'm not even wise. I'm not even wise. I'm not even wise. I'm not even wise. I'm not even wise. I'm not even wise. I'm not even wise. I'm not even wise. I'm not even wise. I'm not even wise. I'm not even wise. I'm not even wise. I'm not even wise. I'm not even wise. I'm not even wise. I'm not even wise. I'm not even wise. I'm not even wise. I'm not even wise. I'm not even wise. I'm not even wise. I'm not even wise. I'm not even wise. I'm not even wise. I'm not even wise. I'

Me again. So, you've seen a lot of Disney fun, and there's more to come. How are you gonna see it all? As a Disney Resort guest, there's only one ticket you need. The ultimate park hopper ticket. Show them what you got. No, like this. The ultimate park hopper ticket lets you enjoy all four Disney theme parks as often as you like, every day of your vacation. Plus, you can take in Disney's three water parks, Pleasure Island, and more. If you don't already have one, just ask at guest services in the lobby. But right now, I've got a zip. Whoops, forgot my ticket. Don't forget yours.

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1: Let us strive to deserve, as far as mortals may, the continued care of divine providence, trusting that in future national emergencies, he will not fail to provide us the instruments of safety and security. Neither let us be slandered from our duty by false accusations against us, nor frightened from it by the menaces of destruction to the government, nor of dungeons to ourselves. Let us have faith that right makes might. And in that faith, let us to the end dare to do our duty as we understand it.
0: Better, and once more, please, with the thought that you're completely confident of your trust in divine providence and you're very firm in your faith at the end. Shall we try once more?
2: Take four. Take three.
1: Let us strive to deserve, as far as mortals may, the continued care of divine providence, trusting that in future national emergencies, he will not fail to provide us the instruments of safety and security.

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You are about to enjoy one of Disneyland's most exciting adventures here at the Matterhorn. Our safety rules require you to keep your safety belt fastened and remain seated at all times once you've boarded the bobsled. You'll long remember the thrilling experience of the Matterhorn bobsled ride. So follow the safety rules and enjoy the fun.

To assist in boarding your Matterhorn bobsled and also for your own safety, please look at the instructions on the signs directly above you before your sensational bobsled run gets underway.

please notice the loading instructions on the signs overhead. 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

You will soon be speeding down the mighty Matterhorn on a thrilling bobsled ride. To bobsled fans, safety means, among other things, keeping the seatbelt fastened and remaining seated at all times. So follow the safety rules of the experts as you thrill to the experience of a lifetime, racing down the icy slopes of the majestic Matterhorn.

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In a few moments, you'll be dashing down the slopes of towering Matterhorn Mountain. For your convenience and safety, we ask that you observe the loading instructions on the signs posted directly overhead.

Soon you will be part of a bobsled team racing down the icy slopes of the magnificent Matterhorn. 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

You are about to enjoy one of Disneyland's most exciting adventures here at the Matterhorn. Our safety rules require you to keep your safety belt fastened and remain seated at all times once you've boarded the bobsled. You'll long remember the thrilling experience of the Matterhorn bobsled ride. 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

To assist in boarding your Matterhorn bobsled and also for your own safety, please look at the instructions on the signs directly above you before your sensational bobsled run gets underway.

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To bobsled fans, safety means, among other things, keeping the seatbelt fastened and remaining seated at all times. 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

soon you will be part of a bobsled team racing down the icy slopes of the magnificent Matterhorn. It's a prime rule among bobsled teams the world over to remain seated and always keep seatbelts fastened. So let this be your guide as you experience a never-to-be-forgotten thrill, an exciting bobsled run from high atop the mighty Matterhorn.

0: Can't you see I'm watching television, you silly woman?
1: It's a guest. 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
0: Tell them I'm not home.
1: I think they probably heard us talking already.
0: Can't you do it? Just go.
1: All right. Coming!
2: Hello, Sahib. If you will rub the lamp, I will predict your future.
1: And which one do you think I should use?
0: Rich and famous. They all want to be rich and famous.
2: You, my friend, will be rich and famous. Very, very rich and very, very famous. You will have massive riches and untold fame. Thank you for visiting the lamp and have a nice day.
1: They're on a holding for a while.
0: Did you turn off the microphone?
2: Oops.

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Well, who doesn't? It is to my eternal shame that all I can do as your humble temporary servant is to prognosticate your future, so start rubbing the lamp. I gotta keep it buffed up, you know. Did I tell you to stop rubbing, Sahib? Now, as to your future. I see you making a great scientific breakthrough. Yes, you are winning the Nobel Prize because... You invent something the world really needs. A camel with three humps! Looks nifty, goes farther, seats too. Very, very good. Congratulations, O exalted one of the Mystic East. 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A simple bow is more than enough. Salam, and see you next time.

0: Greetings, Sahib. You want to know the future because you are a seeker. Well, you know what they say. There's a seeker born every minute. So rub the lamp and let's boogie. Let's see. Oh, this is fascinating.
1: 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That's right. You'll take advantage of Ahmed's amazing Lubomatic Quick Lube Bay, just $11.95. Say the genie in the other lamp sent me, and Ahmed will tighten your lug nuts at no extra charge. That's Ahmed's Magic Carpet Garage, open Monday through Friday till 5, Saturdays till 5.
0: So there you are, my friend. You say it's a commercial? I say it's a prediction. Hey, it could be worse. Last month, my sponsor was a fly-through falafel stand. So, salam and come again soon, my friend. No dealers, please. Ooh, what? Ooh, I'm catching 40 winks. This had better be good. Oh, it's you. You want to know the future, eh? Ooh, okay. Just rub the lamp and I'll see what I can do. You call that rubbing the lamp, my friend? I said rub the lamp. Okay, then. Let's see the future. The future. I predict you will visit a magnificent world of adventure. You will cruise the jungles of the world. You will go on an adventure with a famous archaeologist. And you will come face to face with a ferocious rhino. The rhino on a stick at the Bengal barbecue. It is lip-smacking good. Am I a mystic sage or what? Especially since the Bengal barbecue pays me a percentage. Good night again, exalted one. Hello, Sahib. You wish to know the future, don't you? How about if I give you 3 wishes instead? I'm joking. Just a little genie joke. Okay, your future. Give me a little rub first. Ooh, little to the left. Oh, yes, very, very nice, very nice. Oh, let's see. Oh, this is exciting! Oh, you, my temporary master, are actually going to invent, propose, and win an Olympic event for the Sultan's kingdom! Is that amazing or what? Oh, I'm getting chills. Oh, imagine you up there getting your gold medal, except you won't be up there getting a gold medal because the Olympic event you invent is... prepare yourself. Javelin catching. Me, I prefer ping pong. Salam and have a nice day, my friend.

0: Ladies and gentlemen, boys and girls, Disneyland has now concluded its normal operating day.
1: Yeah, folks, and me and my pals hope you had a swell time.
2: Oh, yeah. Filthy hell.
3: Mickey?
1: Uh-huh?
3: It's that time.
1: What time is that, Minnie?
3: Oh, Goofy?
4: Huh? Oh.
5: Now it's time to say goodnight to all our company. M-I-C.
1: See you real soon.
6: It's always Mickey Mouse.
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1: Why?
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0: For your shopping convenience, this evening, Main Street will remain open for an additional half hour.

Ahoy, shipmates! You have just set sail aboard the proud Columbia, an exact replica of the first American vessel to completely circle the globe. Forward amidships is the hatchway leading below decks, where you may see how sailors of the 1790s lived and worked while on the open sea. The original Columbia, a 10-gun, three-masted ship of 212 ton, left Boston Harbor on her maiden voyage in September 1787. She sailed to the Pacific Northwest, Hawaii, China, and continued around the world, returning to Boston town almost 3 years later. Journey with us now, just as our hardy forefathers did in the days of wooden ships and iron men. On her maiden voyage around the globe, carrying the flag of young America, the Columbia sailed around Cape Horn and turned north, skirting the shores of the Pacific. Finding shelter in a northwest cove, she passed over a great sandbar and into a mighty uncharted river. Captain Gray and his crew were seeking valuable furs trapped by friendly Indians. The ship carried a large supply of iron chisels and other tools to use in trade for the furs. Yes, there were Indians in just such villages. The crew of the Columbia found friendly red men eager to barter with the white man. Their trade practices helped to open up the great Northwestern Territory and eventually bind this huge section to the growing United States. And the mighty Columbia River was named for the original counterpart of this vessel, on which you are now sailing. From the Indian villages along the river, the Columbia then made sail across the vast Pacific to the Hawaiian Islands and on to China. There they traded sea otter skins for Oriental silks, teas, and rare goods. Then the long haul around the African Cape, sailing the wild winds of the Atlantic and home to Boston town, where in August of 1790, the Columbia dropped anchor, the first vessel to carry the stars and stripes around the world.

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